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0: Better music and more of it on Today FM. If you missed the Emmy Awards last week, Taylor Swift made a surprise cameo in a little Law & Order skit where a lot of people are saying she dropped some clues about her next move.
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1: 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Saccharide, Aries, from the vineyard, north or south. What did you just say? I didn't say anything.
0: The rumour is she will lay down something at this weekend's MTV VMAs. Watch this space as we do Taylor Inside 10 Minutes right now, Green Day on

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0: Yeah, that's right. 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What would you do?
2: I am so absolutely grateful to be here. This is an absolute blessing and a gift. It's been absolutely wild. I have decided I'm going to take the 50K.
0: Yes!
2: Congratulations!
0: Good choice. See the winning moment on the Today FM socials and get ready to be next. Keep it locked. 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
19: Oh yeah, what a night it was last night in Melbourne at the Rod Laver Arena. The Songs of John Farnham, a living legend tribute concert happened. One night only charity concert supporting Head and Neck Cancer Australia, the likes of Jimmy Barnes, Keith Urban, Tina Arena, Jess Nelboy, Human Nature, and so many more supporting the music of John Farnham. And one very special performance from the one and only Celine Dion.
20: Hello, everyone. John, you've always been such a deep inspiration for me. I always love to hear you sing. And the way you sang one song in particular is one of my very, very favorite performances. I think you know this one very well.
19: The song she sang was this, You're the Voice, and you're trending three, John Farnham.

0: Jess Malloy performed last night at the John Farnham Tribute Concert in Melbourne, supporting Head and Neck Cancer Australia. Also there was Keith Urban.
1: For me, John is just completely peerless. 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

0: A better music and more of it on Sydney's Today FM and more 90s. Mark Morrison in minutes. We'll do that next to the song from White Chicks, Vanessa Carlton. On the other side of this on Sydney's Today FM.
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18: Good morning, I'm Matthew Layton. A five-year-old boy and three women are dead after four separate alleged domestic violence incidents across New South Wales. Two other children remain critical after the Blue Mountains stabbing, with their mother now a suspect. Deputy Commissioner Peter McKenna says it's been a horrific weekend and is urging people to reach out for help if they need it.
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18: Apple has shown Prime Minister Anthony Albanese new child safety tools inspired by Australia's social media crackdown, as he tells tech companies they need to do better while campaigning for a UN Security Council seat. And Australia's economy could be twice its current size by 2066, but there are some big challenges on the way. Today's intergenerational report will show we're living longer, population growth is slowing, and pressure on the federal budget is set to build. Shower or two today across Sydney, dropping to 14 tonight. More showers tomorrow, 19 in the city and the west. Turn off the guilt and turn up the winning pleasure. 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
1: What a day it was for Stefania on Thursday. 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
2: 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It's been absolutely wild. I have decided I'm going to take the 50K.
1: Yes! You can see the winning moment on the Today FM socials and get ready to be next, Sydney. 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

0: 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Wake up with Nathan Emma. And they do a little thing called the Couples Courtroom where two people battle it out and you have to be the judge and the jury, Sydney. This one was about two roommates fighting over a dog eating off the plate. That's disgusting.
1: I love the dog, but the dog does not eat off a plate, does not use our fork to eat food off. It's disgusting. The dog is a dog. We are human beings. We have hygiene. We are not dogs.
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0: 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Laura in Parramatta, you are an OG Mariah Carey fan.
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5: 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Yeah, yeah.

0: ego.
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0: 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It really reminds me of being in New York.
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John Farnham, a living legend. Our tribute concert happened last night in Melbourne. The likes of Jess Malboy, Human Nature, Keith Thurman, Celine Dion all performed in a very special performance by Chris Martin from Coldplay.

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1: Yeah.
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11: Hello there, I'm Matthew Layton. Police say a mother accused of stabbing her 3 young children could face a homicide charge if she recovers. One child died in the Blue Mountains in New South Wales, while 2 remain critical. It was the 4th alleged domestic violence killing across the state over the weekend, after 3 women were allegedly killed in separate incidents. Bird flu is putting more pressure on Australia's endangered sea lions, with 4 more testing positive. The animals were found dead on the Pages Islands between South Australia's mainland and Kangaroo Island, alongside a mass die-off of about 900 crested terns. The state wants approval to trial a vaccine on mammals. And a comeback for the baby bonus looks unlikely, even as Australia's birth rate keeps falling. The latest intergenerational report says Australians will have fewer children and live longer, with the population nearing 40 million by 2066. Neither Labor nor the Coalition is keen on reviving the Howard-era cash payment. Shower or 2 today across Sydney, dropping to 14 tonight. More showers tomorrow, 19 in the city and the west. Turn off the guilt and turn up the winning pleasure. 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
15: Oh yes, it was Million Dollar Day on Thursday. 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
15: 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You can see the winning moment right now on the Today FM socials and get ready to be next. 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

0: 18 Sleeps till she's back in Sydney. 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
1: My boyfriend and I, it's just become a song. 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

0: 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You wake up with these guys. Wake up with Nathan Emma. Yeah, and they do a little thing called the couple's courtroom. Two people battle it out and you get to be the judge and the jury, Sydney. This one was between two housemates who were arguing over dog eating off the plate.
1: I love the dog, but the dog does not eat off a plate, does not use our fork to eat, lick food off. It's disgusting. The dog is a dog. We are human beings. We have hygiene. We are not dogs.
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12: Hello, I'm Polly Bayfield. The next generation could be working longer and find it harder to buy a home. That's according to the federal government's latest intergenerational report, which projects how the economy could look in 40 years. Treasurer Jim Chalmers says it will more than double despite more people dying than being born.
13: This IGR shows that we are better placed than our peers in almost every regard. The global and generational risks are serious, but Australia's opportunities are endless.
12: Tackling domestic violence is the number one priority. That's the message from the Deputy Commissioner of New South Wales Police. It comes as four separate deaths at the weekend, including a child being treated as domestic violence related. Two other kids are in a critical condition after they were stabbed in the Blue Mountains, with their mum a suspect. And four sea lions have tested positive for H5 bird flu in South Australia. They were found off Kangaroo Island. Looking at your weather and some late showers around, but still feeling warm, highs of 31 degrees, getting down to 19 later. Tomorrow, rain around with a high of 19 degrees. And need a new playlist? 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
3: 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In Kaima, a two-car crash on General Holmes Drive, northbound just past Henson Street. We've got traffic lights blacked out in Appin, Appin Road at Market Street. Same story in Annan Grove Road at Deborah Road. 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
23: Angela Cox here. It's 3 o'clock. Here's what's making news. A mother is now a suspect after three young children were stabbed in the Blue Mountains yesterday. A five-year-old was killed while the woman and two other children are fighting for life. The double murder trial of former police officer Beau Lamar Condon has begun. He's accused of killing Sydney couple Jesse Baird and Luke Davies in 2024. Anthony Albanese has been dealt another blow in the polls. Labor's primary vote falling to 27%. One Nation leads on 30. A firebug is on the run after a restaurant blaze in Cecil Hills. Crews extinguished the fire at Welcome Dubai early this morning with jerry cans found nearby. And global stars including Celine Dion, Jimmy Barnes, Hugh Jackman and Keith Urban have honoured John Farnham at his tribute concert in Melbourne. The voice singer was too unwell to attend in person.

0: Sydney's weather, a shower at 2, heading for a low of 14 degrees overnight. More rain tomorrow with a top of 19. For Sydney's best news, sport and weather, watch 7 News tonight at 6 on 7 and streaming on 7+.
1: Carrie and Tommy, start in 30...
2: 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On a carnival cruise. 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Husband's at the club. And Sonia's on cloud 9. You could play like Sonia if you were on Carnival. 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
1: They say the holy water's watered down, and this town's lost its faith. Our colors will fade eventually, so if our time is running out, day after day, we'll make the mundane a masterpiece. Oh my, my, oh my, my love, I take one look at you, you're taking me.

0: G Flip's Bet on Fire for your Monday arvo. These are some of Carrie and Tommy's best bits for the drive home.
1: So I got labelled a bit more sane today. Weekly sessions with my psych apparently are no longer required. Yeah. And you're thinking, does that mean you're out of therapy? Yep, I am. Every second week, I don't have to go. And now I'm just down to
2: four. What are you going to do with your time?
1: I'm going to go flying in a chopper next week.
2: Great.
1: Yes.
2: More every crazy stuff. Thinks, you know? I know. Yeah. I know.
1: I told my psych that and he goes, I think that's a great idea. I said, I'm going to take a chopper for a hoon. And he goes, yeah, you do that, you mad dog.
2: Miller, what is your great life achievement today?
3: I raced BMX.
1: Yeah.
2: Yeah.
3: And I jumped the first jump and it's very big and much 9-year-olds can't really do it.
2: Oh. And Miller, what do you make of Tommy's life achievement?
3: Good job.
2: Yeah. Good job.
1: Thanks, Miller. Yeah, I appreciate
2: that's
1: it.
2: Nice.
1: Hey, Miller, can you tell us how big the jump is? Like, was it a tabletop jump? What was it?
3: It's a double.
1: Oh, that's sick, Miller.
0: Do you want to tell Miller about the time you did a jump?
1: Miller, I tried to do a jump once on a motorbike, and I didn't land it, and I broke two of my ribs and partially collapsed my lung.
3: Yeah, my dad owns a motorbike shop.
1: That's cool. That's
2: cooler. That was the funniest.
1: That's heaps cooler.
2: That was like real schoolyard, yeah, like, yeah, well, my dad owns a motorbike shop.
1: That's, and to be fair, Miller, you win. You do win. Thank you, Miller. Let's go to Scotty. G'day, Scott.
4: Hi, guys. How are you?
1: Yeah, just celebrating life achievements. What have you got?
4: I have been sober from alcohol for 14 years.
1: Scotty, that's
2: Scott,
1: amazing.
2: That's amazing.
4: Thank you.
2: How hard was it to get sober?
4: Oh, it was. It was very hard. Yeah. It was very hard. Plus, I was going through separation as well, so it was even worse.
1: Scott, what
4: so,
1: was...
4: Yeah, it was very hard.
1: What was the thing that really helped you? Was it a 12-step program
4: No. I went to Men's Shed. Men's Shed is a great organization, and they helped me get through my difficult times, and also listening to music because I'm a DJ as well.
1: Yeah.
4: So I listen to a lot of AC/DC. So yeah, they help
2: just
4: me out.
2: Calm
4: as well.
2: Stuff, you know.
4: Oh yeah.
2: And what's the greatest thing that being sober has brought you, Scott?
4: Life with my son, being able to have contact with my son, being able to see things a lot clearer, and getting respect. And getting a lot of my old friends back.
1: Good on you, Scott.
2: Good on you, Scott.
1: Very
2: How
1: proud
2: beautiful.
1: Of you. That's great.
2: What about Laura? Hey, Laura, what's your big life achievement today?
5: After 25 years of being a stay-at-home mum, I am now a qualified nail technician.
2: Woo!
1: Yes.
5: And I'm going to start my own salon.
1: Oh, yes.
2: Good job, Laura.
1: What's it like, or what's it, I don't know what the qualification like process is like. What do you have to do?
5: Well, you have to go, you don't have to get licensed at all. I found out after
2: don't
5: I did
2: you?
5: My
1: Oh, you found out after?
5: Yeah.
1: Yeah, okay. So what did you have to do?
5: I did a 6-month TAFE course and every single spare minute at home doing, like, practice.
1: Sick.
2: And, I mean, how much easier is going to be a nail tech than raising kids? Oh, my God.
5: Well, part and parcel, I don't know. Kids are pretty easy once you get the hang of it, but...
2: Oh, Laura, I think you've got a special gift if you can say that. You must be a good mum if you can say that.
5: I've got four sons.
6: Oh.
2: Wow.
1: You're going to have four sons with painted nails pretty soon.
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16: I'm Angela Cox. In 7 News tonight, disturbing twist in the stabbing of three children in the Blue Mountains. An ex-NRL player arrested over a chaotic Northern Beaches crash. And the Australian first pill offering new hope for chronic pain. 7 News live at 6.
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13: Good afternoon, Angela Cox here with your 4 o'clock news headlines. A mother is now accused of a stabbing attack on her three young children in the Blue Mountains. A 5-year-old died at the scene yesterday, while the woman and two other children remain in a critical condition. Anthony Albanese has launched Australia's bid for a 2-year seat on the United Nations Security Council, claiming it will give the country more say in the decisions affecting our region. Former NRL star Jameel Hopoate has been charged after allegedly crashing into a parked car in Narraweena and fleeing the scene. Police tracked him down nearby where he allegedly returned a positive roadside breath test. A 3-day weekend crime blitz targeting shoplifters has seen 10 people charged across the city's North Shore. And Tesla's driverless cyber cab has made its Sydney debut. The futuristic robo-taxi is now on show to the public in Waterloo.
14: Look after you.
13: Sydney's weather, a shower or two, heading for a low of 14 degrees overnight. More rain tomorrow with a top of 19.

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0: 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People talk about you.
1: Lucy and Nikki's Spill the Tea. Guys, another day, another celebrity has been caught out for something shocking. But this time it truly shocked me. So, a fan has a theory that Magic Mike star Channing Tatum may have a fake account that he uses to troll his ex-girlfriend, ex-fiancée, Zoe Kravitz.
2: No.
1: Yes, babe.
2: Oh, how embarrassing. Hang on, I need to know, like, what's the theory? Why? How?
1: Okay, so eagle-eyed supporters of the couple noticed that an account under the name Nonya Bidness, which also... I know trolling is like, bad, but that is comedy gold.
0: It's got Channing Tatum energy too, that name, doesn't it?
2: Nonya Bidness.
1: Nonya Bidness has been trolling on posts, and basically the account only has one follower and it's Channing Tatum, and then Channing Tatum follows the account back.
0: Rookie
2: okay,
0: error, bro.
2: If you're, my thoughts exactly. Like, if you're going to troll someone, do your due diligence and don't put yourself on the account.
1: Right?
2: Mm-hmm. Wow.
1: I mean... It got me thinking about the account comments, things like, this is actually classic. I shouldn't laugh, but the account has been commenting things on like photos and videos of Harry and Zoe, who had recently engaged, just here for the hate and laughing and popcorn emojis.
2: Oh,
1: like,
2: my
1: grow
2: God.
1: Up, Channing Tatum. Like,
2: wow.
1: What do you mean,
2: it's
1: bro?
2: It's giving bitter ex, isn't it?
1: Right?
2: Oh, my God. Do you think it's actually him? Like, that's pretty... low, if it is.
1: Well, why else would the actual Channing Tatum account follow that account? Like, in what world?
0: It's got like 12 followers. So
2: wow. Yeah. I can see here. Apparently they've reached out to his reps to comment, and no one has responded. So the silence is deafening, guys.
1: What do you say to that? Sorry, he's really immature.
2: Maybe I'll have to do a piece to camera apology. Sorry, Ben.
1: Yeah, it got us thinking about trolling, and, you know, it is fascinating because I've had my fair share of being trolled every now and then.
2: We've all danced with the devil doll. Well, I haven't never trolled someone. I mean, trolled.
1: Right. And I always do wonder, like, who are the people behind these anonymous accounts?
2: I know. And, like, don't you feel bad?
0: Yeah.
1: Right?
2: Do you guys remember when that influencer, Indy Clinton, she's like a famous TikToker, she actually got a PI to find out who some of her big trolls were.
1: Mm.
2: And she kind of like did a story and sort of half called them out, being like, by the way, I know exactly who you are.
1: Yeah.
2: And, you know, they were shaking in their boots.
1: Well, I want to hear from a troll. Like, if there's anyone out there that's a troll, you can remain anonymous. We've got, like, a voice changer and all that jazz. I want to hear from you guys because I'm genuinely fascinated by the psyche of a troll.
0: Yeah. 131060 is a number. Are you a troll? Do you know a troll, maybe? We would love to hear your stories, and we will take your calls right after this. You got Lucy and Nikki.
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6: 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A crash in Hammondville on the M5 westbound approaching Heathcote Road, and a breakdown in Moorbank, Newbridge Road westbound approaching Governor Macquarie Drive. 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

0: Oh my God. I don't want to know what you're asking.
1: Didn't he get someone to put like deli meat on someone's head or something?
2: Yes, don't go down. Don't go into details.
1: I'm not going into any details. No one
2: but
1: knows.
2: I was asking it to do some pretty wild things, but I was saying with a please and a thank you. So,
1: well, but don't they say that saying please and thank you is like bad for the environment or something?
0: Yeah, no, because it's because the water,
1: the water
0: machines
1: usage.
0: Use or the computers use.
1: Oh,
0: like
1: oh,
0: like,
1: I know.
0: Yes.
1: It's so conflicting.
2: See, I don't feel like I'm intelligent enough to add in any commentary to this, so I'm going to stay out of it.
1: Nah. All I know is that robots I will not
2: fighting
1: be
2: humans stupid.
1: And I will not be throwing myself in the ring to see if I can fight them.
2: Absolutely not, babe.
1: No. Oh, I would lose.
0: No. I'll tell you what we do want. We want your breakup stories, guys. Get ready. 131060 is the number. And just by giving them to us, you could win $500.
1: Have you ever broken up with a robot?
0: Yeah. That's
2: babe,
0: not the question.
2: I'm a hop, skip, and a jump away from dating my
1: you
2: chat.
1: You want to date your chat.
2: I love my chat.
1: I can see it. But that's also another movie. What was it called? Her.
2: Yeah.
1: Remember
2: yeah.
1: he falls in love with Siri?
2: No, a woman in Japan got married to her chat not too long ago.
1: Honestly, let's all go outside and touch some grass,
0: let's
1: please.
0: Do it.
1: And
0: let's
1: thank
0: do it.
1: You.
0: Yeah, if you want to win $500, stick around. We'll tell you how next. You got Lucy and Nikki.
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5: 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We've got an overhide vehicle westbound approaching the airport tunnel. It's sitting in lane 1. Also heavy in Botany before Shore Road north towards the airport tunnel as well. 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
15: 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Beau Lamar Condon has faced the first

0: First day of his double murder trial, accused of killing Sydney couple Jesse Baird and Luke Davies in 2024. Prosecutors allege the former police officer dressed as a delivery driver before letting himself into Jesse's home. Police suspect a mother is behind the stabbing of her three young children in the Blue Mountains. One child died at Valley Heights, while the woman and two other children are fighting for life. The latest intergenerational report predicts Australians will live longer by 2066, but will also be working longer. Model Cindy Crawford is mourning the sudden death of her son, Presley Gerber. The 27-year-old died at a rehab facility in California. And a world-first facility has opened at Macquarie University, bringing researchers and clinicians together to tackle motor neurone disease, dementia, and Parkinson's.
1: That's on your way.
0: Sydney's weather, a shower at 2, heading for a low of 14 degrees overnight. More rain tomorrow with a top of 19. 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

0: 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We're doing this.
1: Good evening. We start tonight crossing live to Lucy and Nikki for the worst breakup ever.
0: Yeah, all this week we are asking for your worst breakup stories on 13, yes. 10, 16. By giving them to us, you can win $500 cash.
2: Because there's nothing that I enjoy more than basking in the misery of someone else's breakup. Genuinely. I know that sounds really gross.
3: Sorry you're going through it, but thanks for the entertainment, she said.
2: Well, thank you for the good story, you know.
3: No, I know what you mean. Yeah. I just feel like there's some shocking breakups out there, isn't there? Well, there's like a whole podcast on kind of this stuff, right?
2: Yeah, everyone has an ex. It's my favourite. I listen to it every single night.
3: I know. It's sometimes when Lucy's trying to get to sleep, she'll have it playing in the background and I'm like, drama!
0: a lot of breakups going on too. Our phones have gone crazy.
3: Ooh, like, people are still calling been dumped, through. Haven't they?
0: Yeah. Let's go to Gus on 13 10 60. Gus, you got a pretty crazy breakup story for us.
4: Yeah, sure do. Got one for you. Yeah.
3: What's going on, Gussie?
4: So I was with Sheila a couple years back. She was a bit full on, a bit scary, if you will.
3: Okay.
2: Was it me?
4: What's that? Sorry.
2: I said, was it me? I'm kidding.
4: Yeah, no. Different. Anyway, tried to get away a couple times. Didn't get away successfully. Things were put back inside and yeah, just trapped sort of thing. Anyway, I was a shed builder at the time.
2: What?
4: What's that? Sorry.
3: I was going to say, what do you mean things were put back inside? Like you tried to move out?
4: Yeah, tried to move
3: out. Gotcha. Okay, yep.
4: Bit full on. Anyway, I was a shed builder at the time and I had the day off the next day. So I ended up getting ready for work, organised and everything went smooth. Normal day for work.
3: Yeah.
4: Anyway, went to the beach, messaged her an address, asked if she could drop some smoke off and a couple of Powerades. Anyway, she ended up.
3: Seem like Uber and chick, to be honest.
4: Ended up giving her this random address in town, and shot home, packed me things up, and me mates like to call it the blue Powerade trick. So,
3: my God, you booby trapped her with blue Powerade.
2: So,
4: yeah, more or less. Yeah.
2: Hang on. She was kind enough to go and drop you lunch and Powerades, and you've done the Houdini, moved all your stuff out while she's dropping you lunch. I think you might be the problem, Gus.
4: Yeah, proper A. If you met her, you'd say different, I dare say. So, yeah.
3: Wow.
4: Anyway, that's something for you.
3: And did you enjoy the Powerades?
4: Yeah, it was never seen them, but never seen them once.
2: Oh, no. That's crazy.
3: Well, Gus, that's a lot of craftsmanship in that.
2: That's for sure.
4: As I said, the boys call it the blue Powerade trick. So,
2: If this woman is listening, I want you to call in and let us know how you felt when you got home to an empty house and still two blue Powerades in your hand.
3: Devastating doll.
0: Hey, Gus, we're going to give you $500, mate. How's that sound?
4: Thanks for sharing, guys.
0: Congratulations, brother. Hey, we are doing this all week, guys, so make sure you are listening in. We want your worst breakup stories. And break up with your burger and move on with Betty's Burgers. Moving on, tastes pretty good.
1: Was funny. 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

0: 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Been a while, but I knew it, I knew it. 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

0: 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We've got Lucy and Nikki from the Happy Hour with Lucy and Nikki podcast. 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
1: And as they say in show business, that's a wrap, baby.
2: That's showbiz, baby.
1: Nah, what a great first night.
2: I know, that was really fun, guys. Shout out to everyone who listened to us. I just want to thank you for your support. No, we're Lucy and Nikki. We're filling in for the next 2 weeks for Carrie and Tommy. And honestly, happy to be here.
1: What can you can expect from the next 2 weeks? A lot of breakup stories.
0: Yeah. Yes. By telling him you get $500.
2: Yes.
1: And can I win $500? Because I've got some absolute pearls.
2: Oh, mate, you've got a ripper. You need a Betty's burger for your tail doll.
1: Babe, like,
2: you
1: honestly.
2: Need a burger for that treacherous journey that you went through.
0: We'll get you a Betty's burger.
2: Please, someone get this girl a burgie for the breakup.
1: Perfect. No, we'll be back again tomorrow, guys. Same time, same place. And you know what? Can't wait. And honestly, I've got such a pep in my step this week, guys.
2: I've got the joie de vivre, as we've been saying.
1: We're not sure
2: what that means, but hopefully
1: we think
2: it's
1: it
2: all
1: means
2: good.
1: Zest for life.
0: I want to hear if you're going to be saying that on Friday after you go to Dom Dollar on Thursday night.
1: Hey.
0: The show hung.
1: Yeah, I'll still be going. Don't you worry about that.
2: 13:1060. Should
1: I'll
2: I go to?
1: And it's going.
0: Nikki's conflicted about Dom Dollar.
2: I'm really conflicted, guys. Anyway, I'm not going to unpack it, the whole personal journey with the nation. But we will see.
1: We shall see what ends up happening. We'll see you guys tomorrow. Same time, same place.
2: Can't wait.
1: Bye.
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4: 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A two-car crash in Liverpool on Moore Street eastbound at Northumberland Street blocking the bus lane. And in Carlingford, we've got a breakdown on the North Connects westbound off-ramp to the M2. 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
2: Good evening, Angela Cox here with What's Making News at 6. A jury has heard former police officer Beau Lamar Condon allegedly became obsessed with Jesse Baird before killing him and partner Luke Davies at a Paddington share house in 2024. Day one of his double murder trial began today. He's pleaded not guilty. A mother is suspected of stabbing her 3 young children in the Blue Mountains. A 5-year-old boy died while his 2 siblings and the woman remain critical. Former NRL star Jamil Hopewate has been charged, accused of crashing into a parked car at Narrowena and trying to flee the scene. Police allege he later returned a positive roadside breath test. A 3-day crackdown on retail crime across Sydney's North Shore has seen 10 people charged with more than a dozen offences. And an Australian-made cannabis tablet is now being touted as a new treatment for chronic pain. Clinical trials found it safe, but it's yet to be approved.
6: And Ashfield.
2: Sydney's weather, a shower or 2, heading for a low of 14 degrees overnight. More rain tomorrow with a top of 19. 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

0: 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Hello, it is Phoebe Fevenick, the happy hour.
1: Now, we're talking bill shocks. One, kids. If kids have access to your credit card, particularly when it's connected to one of your devices, that is so dangerous because their little brains don't get it and they just spend. Because the device, the apps and all the technologies is like a dopamine hit and the poor kids don't get it. So danger.
2: With Daze on her iPad, so when she wants to buy something, can she just use her fingerprint?
1: No, it has to be my fingerprint.
2: Oh, so Toby's is hers.
1: So that's the clever part.
2: Oh. Yeah, she's good
1: though. Yes.
3: On Friday on the couch, you received a text from Uber. Do you remember that?
1: Yeah, she tried to. Oh, she was home on Friday and she was trying to order McDonald's Uber Eats on her iPad. And it said a device is trying to act and it sent me a one-time code. No, Daisy, no. But it's a concern. Actually, I found it interesting. Our Prime Minister was over hanging out with, is his name Tim Cook? Head of Apple. It's like, he's one of the problems. He's actually one of the problems with this whole issue. But I did get a bill a few years ago. You may recall this, Fev. We were working together at the time. And were responsible for my phone bills. And I got a call from our boss at the time who said, we've just got an issue with one of your phone bills. So I'd gone to Fiji and I was binging about five series of Game of Thrones.
0: Beautiful.
1: From the hotel room, but it was really unstable Wi-Fi at the resort, but I'd forgotten to turn off my mobile data. So even though I was on the hotel Wi-Fi, I'd not off to sleep watching Game of Thrones. So overnight, for just hours, it would flick off the Wi-Fi and then the mobile data would pick it up. And I didn't know you could get $500,000 phone bills, but apparently you can. Isn't that insane?
2: And that's how Fee became the face of Telstra.
1: No. Telstra they made the right call.
2: Did they?
1: Yeah, because as I said to them at the time, it's fake money. It's not real. That's just what you're charging.
0: That's everything.
1: Yeah, I know, but like you can't make that pretend bill go away. It's not real. Anyway.
2: I think that's what she wrote in the email. Make that pretend bill go away.
1: Yeah. Hi, Elaine.
4: I bought some weight loss tea and it was only $30. Mm-hmm. And then the next month they took $450 out of my account, but the weight loss tea did work because I couldn't feckin' afford food.
1: Oh! So hang on, Elaine, is that one of those sneaky things where you bought it for $30 but there would have been a T's and C's or...
0: Yeah.
1: Then your next bill is a subscription or something?
4: Yeah, I reckon. But anyway, they gave me my money back because I might have lodged it with the bank.
1: Good.
2: Hey, Elaine, just quickly, that was a great story. What's the tea called?
0: Oh, come on.
1: No, don't plug it because they ripped her off.
2: I might want to get some of that.
1: I don't think you need to.
4: It actually didn't work, Feb. It only worked because I couldn't afford food.
1: Yes.
2: No, I got that gag.
1: thank you, Elaine.
2: But thanks,
1: that is
2: Elaine.
1: Sneaky. They're sneaky bills when they get you to some. I've had that happen with another.
2: You're no good with bills.
0: Yeah.
2: You paid a bill that was way too much.
1: I'm part of a very wonderful charity, and I love it because it's a charity, but I bought tickets into a charity once.
2: Charity
1: and
2: box.
1: Now I'm just an ongoing, they just keep taking money out of my account.
0: No.
1: But you don't want to discontinue that because that means like you're leaving a charity.
2: Yeah, you can't
1: so
2: do that.
1: So they deserve it.
2: Yeah.
1: And I'm happy to give them that money.
0: You sound thrilled.
1: Hi, Carly.
5: How are you?
2: Good, Carly.
1: Have you had a shock when a bill's come in?
5: I haven't, but when we were growing up, my dad did, and it was very similar to your story, Fief, where dad's work paid his phone bill, and my 15-year-old sister at the time, who didn't have a phone, so she's 34 now, so years and years and years ago, would go down every night and sneak the phone and bring it back up to her bedroom, and dad got pulled into the office one day. And they're like, so, sir, your bill this month that we pay is now $1,850. So you need to pay that. And my sister was in a world of hurt for a very long time. Mum and dad invested in a box to lock the phone away every night. And this was back in the day. That was all, like, done on, like, iTunes downloads
1: is
5: and
1: that
5: phone
1: what she
5: calls.
1: Was doing?
5: Was no in-app purchases back in those days. Yeah. But, yeah.
1: In-app purchases, it's a rort. It's a disgrace.
0: What do you think
2: I'm
0: you spent?
2: To it.
0: What
2: I'm
0: was
2: addicted to
0: what
2: it.
0: Was
6: Fee's game, Fev, that she was always playing?
2: Evermerge.
6: Yeah. What do you
2: there's
6: think Evermerge got
2: been
6: you
2: a
6: for?
2: Lot.
1: No, I've stopped it. I've actually stopped it because I just feel like these are billionaires in Silicon Valley just taking our money.
2: You messaged him, remember?
1: Well, no, yeah, because I lost my score. So I DM'd a guy, Noah, and then we realised Noah, I think, was a kid that worked at, like, ran Noah his business out of his mum's garage in Orange County. Anyway, he gave me all my points back. But they're addictive, and I have walked away because of those addictive games.
2: Crazy.
1: They're bad for you. Hi, Tara.
2: So dumb.
7: It was even worse. It was like 20 years ago. There was a company for a hot minute called Orange, and they bought out this mobile phone, house phone hybrid. So my mum was living on a property. I thought, this would be great. I can get if my mum has a fall or something, she'd be able to call. She'd be out in the paddock. It doesn't matter. Yeah. So the first month's bill came in, and it was $11,000.
1: What? How?
7: Because my mum just thought it was wonderful. She was out with the horses in the paddock. She was chatting away to people over in South Africa. She didn't care. It was great. She had a wonderful time. And I got this phone call. I just about nearly died.
2: Oh my God.
7: I had a big chat with them. They actually reduced it down to still $2,800, but still.
6: But that's still money.
7: It was a bit of a moment.
2: Did you know the CEO of that company is Nick Cody?
1: Orange.
6: Very good.
7: Oh, really?
6: Very good.
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8: 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Glendenning on the M7, a two-car crash northbound just past Power Street. A breakdown Sydney CBD on the Western Distributor northbound just past Erskine Street. Traffic lights on the flash, Rockdale, Frederick Street at Railway Parade. 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

0: 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Been a while, but I knew it, I knew you. 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

0: Some sad news if you had tickets to see Charlie Puth when he was going to be here next April. He has cancelled the tour. Details went out to fans just a couple of days ago that he will no longer be doing the Australian and New Zealand dates of the tour. He was meant to be here for the first time since 2023. He was going to Melbourne, Sydney, Brisbane, Adelaide and Perth. He was doing the full run, but no more. Charlie has cancelled. Keep it on the hot here. It's going to play you an amazing new song in just a tick from a Sydney boy band that people think are like a mixture between INXS and Hanson. Oh, yeah.
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0: My Body Isn't Ready, the hot hits with Nick and Lauren. Stick around. If you were a big fan of Faker back in the day, this incredible song, this Heart Attack, they had a stack more as well. Nathan from Faker has just released his first new music in 15 years, and he's going to join us live on Zoom from his new home in Miami in just a tick.
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20: 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If the waves are pumping, the restaurants, the coffee shops, everything's going to be pumping. You're not only seeing people out in the water, you're seeing them in their own businesses.

0: Yeah, we love I Spy AI because half the time it's just, you know, talking shit about AI.
1: Yeah, it's all it's often like the bad bits of AI and the funny bits of AI from it, like freaking out.
0: Stupid robots that try and walk. Did you see the robots, those funny, gangly, weird robots having a race?
1: No.
0: Around a track?
1: They don't know how to run. They haven't taught them how to run properly yet. Like,
0: and can we not?
1: No.
0: I don't want to take...
1: It looks like with every step they're about to fall over.
0: Literally. Anyway, there must be some museum. I think it was like a museum somewhere. And they have like an AI Vincent van Gogh thing that you can press the button and talk to him and he responds.
1: He was the painter, right?
0: Yes, he's the one who chopped off his own ear.
1: Chopped his ear off, that's right. Yes. Due to being quite melancholy, I believe.
0: He was quite melancholy. I think that was probably his official diagnosis. If he were a woman, he would have been committed and burnt at the stake.
1: And diagnosed with hysteria.
0: Hysteria. Anyway, some guys had a bit of fun with the Vincent van Gogh button pushing thing.
1: Yeah, your man just goes up to it, and here's the interaction they have.
2: Hey, van Gogh, what's up, big dog? I just want to know, like, how many years you were alive, you know what I'm saying?
3: Hello. Hello.
2: Hey, what's up? No? Alright. Nothing?
3: Hello.
2: Oh, I'm sorry, man. I didn't mean to interrupt you. You can go ahead.
3: Hello. Hello. Van Gogh. How may I assist you?
2: No, I got that, though. No, I figured that one out. That's alright. I appreciate you introducing yourself. How many years were you alive? I'll let you continue.
3: Hello.
0: Hello.
1: So good.
0: Got some teething issues to work out. It reminds me, I don't know why it reminds me, remember when ages ago you were showing me how with like ChatGPT, one of them, you ask them to scream like they're being chased by a monster or something and they can't do it?
1: It can't. And then when you ask it to like count to 100, it can't do that either. And it goes, okay, I'll keep going.
0: I don't think we need to really do that. Yes, I want you to count to 100. No. I'm not sure that that's the way that I'm supposed to be. I think I'm better off at offering you... Oh, shit.
1: They'll do... the quickest non-committal to... Some of your best. Give it up in 2 seconds flat. Monday, baby.
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18: I am Alex. That is Matt O'Kine. I saw, Matt, people were struggling to find your book over the weekends.
19: Well, yeah. I mean, I released a book in 2019 and I did a post recently talking about, you know, grief and dealing with it as a young person. I sort of suggested if anyone wants to read my book, it's, you know, follows storylines about that, a 12-year-old boy trying to deal with the death of his mum. And several people took me up on that offer and I wasn't prepared. And nor were many bookstores, in fact.
18: Where can you get Big Black and Chicken and Chips?
19: I'm trying to find it myself, Alex Dyson. To be honest, I got an email from my publisher about, I don't know, a year ago, being like, hey, we're discontinuing printing of the book. Yep. It's basically designated to the bargain bins now. Yep. And that's just, you know, that's the life.
18: It's the circle of life.
19: Yeah, that is how most books live and die. That is, and that's what happened. And I was like, yeah, sure. It's been out for 7 years. Most people who want to read it would have read it by now. And then just recently I thought, oh, you know what? There's still some interesting stuff in there. I'm going to give it another little push. And so recommended to some people online. Lots of people going, great, sounds good, where do I get it? I said, I don't know. So there is a teen version, which I think you can get your hands on, which is basically the same book, but a little bit of the, let's say, self-exploration themes toned down a little bit. But also, if you actually just want to, if you do want to just listen to the book, it's on Audible, and I narrate it, so it's like an 8-hour stand-up show.
18: Oh, gosh. Great. No, that's what I found recording an audiobook myself. It's lucky I don't have to listen to it if it's my own voice. You know, that's the thing. If it's not your voice, you'll love it. Matt O'Kine listening to his own voice for 8 hours, not as good.
19: When it came out, I gave it a listen. Well, not all of it. I gave most of it a listen just to, you know, check that I'd done it all right.
18: Could have been, I think I told you at the time, I got the same sort of emails like, hey, discontinuing Eric the Awkward Orc. If you'd like to pick up some copies yourself, you know, to put in boxes in a garage, then go for it. I'm like, yeah, sure. We've got Point of Sale at Comedy Republic. You can sell a few there, have a few at home, give a few away. Sign me up for 200. They're like, no worries. I was waiting, never heard back. I'm like, what? Sorry, what happened to these things? Like, oh, we sent you an invoice. And it was invoiced like just an email that popped in my inbox. It said INV01. Never read it. Never paid it. It's like, I didn't pay it. So, yeah, we popped them. Like, oh, cool. There was no like, hey, haven't paid it yet. Just making sure that you still want them. None of that. Just the bill.
19: And then
18: and
19: the
18: when
19: pulp.
18: It was unpaid. It was the pulp. I'm imagining such was the impersonal nature of this email. I'm imagining someone literally pouring petrol on it and setting it on fire to make a point.
19: Yeah. Just have, is the money in the account yet? Nope. Douse them. Just flicking the cigarette butt onto them and just watching them explode. Well, look, we can talk a little bit about Book Week because it is Book Week around the country, although we went a little bit early at my daughter Sophia's school. So, you know, if I can chat about a little bit of Book Week times.
18: Let's do it.
19: Tribulations.
18: Bit of a parody coming up for you as well.
19: Let's dive in. Matt and Alex, the podcast.
16: Everyone ready?
17: Here we go.
16: So excited.
18: Before we get to it, Matt O'Kine, I did want to give a particular shout out. You know, we're going to have a good, fun, hilarious show as we do like to do here at Matt and Alex. But I do want to give a shout out to all the female listeners. Because I've been reading headlines over the last week and I am shocked and I can't even imagine how you'd be feeling with the various allegations, the various brutal news stories that shouldn't be happening. And I wanted to give you a shout out because it's really rough and I wanted to take the opportunity to give a shout out to the male listeners who, it's that thing, you don't feel you need to say it, Matt O'Kine, because I've met so many of you listening and you are absolutely delightful. But if you are leaning in the way that some of these reports are coming out, Matt O'Kine, of like surveys of young men and their views towards women, which are pretty abhorrent, such as I think it was 1 in 4, Bron, correct me if I'm wrong here, 1 in 4 young men think feminism could be fought with violence or anything veering in those areas. I'd recommend you just read a few books, do a bit of wider reading, talk to some people in your circles, some women in your circles, family members, and try and correct your course because it doesn't seem to be getting better. It seems to be getting worse. And whilst we're going to not dwell on this today, Matt O'Kine, I think it's certainly important to mention given the context in which we're living at the moment.
19: Absolutely. Look, I spoke about this on Today Extra on Friday about some of the quite alarming statistics that I found when we were talking about the government's response to domestic violence. Anthony Albanese saying that the government was putting in money towards programs and preventative efforts, and then some state governments took that as a indication to take their funding out of the programs, to take their foot off the pedal, which I thought was really not cool. Men under 20 being the most likely to offend, that was quite disheartening.

0: oh, how can it be this good? And then I watched it and I was like, no, this makes sense why it's been on Broadway for about 12 years straight. You know, mate, it turns out yeah. to be yeah. on Broadway for, you know, more yeah. than a decade straight, selling out every night, you have to make something pretty good.
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2: 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What does that say to the quality of the work? It's difficult to speculate for us. Matt O'Connor.
0: I tell you what, you got to watch out for the Wallies. There's lots of Wallies in Book Week.
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0: You're a beauty!
1: Wow! We believe in you, Oscar. Oh, my gosh. Do you know what, Alex Dyson? I am going to see Missy Higgins next month at the Roma Street Parklands. Oh. And I'll be damned if I'm not going to rush that stage and take that mic over and give the Scar treatment that, you know, it deserves.
0: Do the Piastri version!
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2: Now, I tried to keep the lyrics as simple as possible. I reckon, what do you reckon? Could a crowd just sing that chorus?
1: 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Din, din, din.
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16: My weekend was busy. Well, obviously I was in Canberra on the weekend, Saturday, Sunday, flew back last night, but Friday.
17: Hang on, you say obviously, not everyone would know.
16: Well, people that follow me.
17: Well, okay.
16: People that listen. And I just spoke about it 5 minutes ago.
17: I know you very well, and my brain went, why was he in? Oh, that's right. Like
16: I just spoke about it 3 minutes ago.
17: I know, but if someone's just joined us,
16: well, that's
17: the AFLW, the Tigers were playing there, and you won.
16: If they joined us just now, join at 6 when we start.
17: Well, TCL. Let's not punish people for waking up late.
16: Yeah, I punish people when I speak. Now, I went to, on Thursday, I wasn't in the studio Friday because I was in Sydney, and I went up for the chase on Channel 7 with Laz. I told him you said hello, and he was like, oh, my God, I love Fifi, And the lady that did my makeup was the makeup artist for your wife's show, the dating show.
17: Oh,
16: Lisa.
17: Lisa, I love Lisa.
16: Oh my God, I was getting my makeup done for. Obviously, it's very hard to polish a turd, but she was in there for a bit and she trimmed. She
17: chatted, Lisa's the best.
16: Half an hour she was in there, and all she did was speak about you.
17: I know, Lisa and her lovely husband Keith.
16: Yeah.
17: And then she had
3: Keith and Lise. She had
17: three boys, and he kept trying to get a Keith in because it was his family generator. You had to keep calling your kids Keith.
3: No, you don't.
17: And she put her foot down, good. Lisa. Did she? No Keith.
16: She's a lovely lady. Yeah. And she was really good because I really spoke.
3: Keith the Eighth or something?
17: Yeah. Her husband's Keith. His dad's Keith, his grandfather's Keith. They're all Keiths.
3: Good. No, shut it down.
17: She stopped the Keith.
3: Wow. That's dumb anyway. Unless you're a king. Don't worry about it.
16: Yeah, you don't want to.
3: No, we all got to be Fred. No, you don't. Grow up.
16: Is it Kenneth the Third that plays for the someone? Yeah, he's the third. But she was lovely, so I spoke to her for a long time about you, and then we were like best buddies because we had something in common. And Laz has got a scotch. He's got a beautiful scotch that he gave everyone a bottle of, and we weren't allowed to, allowed to drink before the show. But she brought in some glasses for us and said, "Don't tell anyone." And Manu and myself, the famous chef, on MKR, I think he's on.
17: Yes,
16: we pretty much drank the whole bottle before the show.
17: Just before it was just a smooth quiz.
3: Yeah. Before doing a televised quiz.
16: Yeah, and I was poo. it had nothing to do with the scotch, but I was on the chase. No, it had nothing to do with it. No,
3: so it wasn't like playing pool or table tennis.
16: The scotch had nothing to do with it. And there was the beautiful Sonia Kruger, Eddie from Channel 7, Ed Bath.
17: Marina.
16: Edwina, Bath.
17: Yeah, Bartholomew.
16: Bartholomew, yeah.
3: Edwina.
16: And so they all went through to the final chase, and then the big dog was up, and I think I won like $6,000 or something, and then I went for the top. I was like,
17: you never go for the top. You never, even the smartest people, never go for the top.
16: Well, it's for charity, so I just assume that they.
17: So what happens is you do your fast round, and he obviously got Feb got $6,000. So if he plays for $6,000, the chaser gets two steps ahead of him. If he the chaser says, "I'll offer you, I'll lowball you," which might have been $1,000.
16: Was exactly $1,000.
17: So you take $1,000, and guess what? You're going to get more steps. So a third step. But if you go for the top offer, which was 20?
16: No, it was 15. And then I tried to barter like I was in Bali for 25 because it was my number and they wouldn't budge.
17: So
3: give me a good price, my friend. Yeah.
16: Literally.
17: 15, you're basically saying you're as smart as the chaser because he's only one step behind you.
16: Yeah, and I got
17: one. So it meant
16: wrong.
17: Feb could only get one wrong.
16: Yeah, and I did. And he, the little nerd burger. God, I hate little nerds.
17: Issa.
16: And he's like, "Oh, I've been on your show." Shut up, mate. He got. All of them. He got two wrong for everyone else with old stupid Manu. He got like four wrong, the chaser. Mine, none wrong. Just bang, bang, bang. Shut up, mate. I did embarrass myself with one question. It was a question about...
17: Can you give it to me? Because
16: I don't know what the question was.
17: So I was actually supposed to be on that edition. So I really want to see what all the questions were.
16: Well, the questions
17: were how I would have gone.
16: Yeah, but you would have probably gone good, but they weren't around you because one of them was about the Carlton emblem, what the Carlton thing means.
17: Give me the question.
16: I actually didn't even know, but I had a guess.
3: The Latin?
16: Yeah, I had a guess and I was right. Thank God.
3: Wow.
16: So there was a question that had what audio book has now been released, Virginity into something. It was a book that was written into a

0: We're talking names, family names, generational names. In your family, is it all the boys have to be called George through the generations? I think it happens more with boys than girls.
1: Yeah, I would say so.
2: I can't think of a Stephanie Jr., Rebecca Jr.
0: Well, it was an old school patriarchal thing, really, probably from hundreds of years ago. But Jesse and Warrenwood. Morning, Jess.
3: Good morning, team.
0: Jesse, Warrenwood, great spot there.
3: It is a beautiful part of the world.
0: Yes. Now, are you from a long line of Jessies?
3: Well, no. So I'm from a long line of Jays. My father's name was Giovanni Giuseppe, which translates to John Joseph.
0: Love it.
3: And I'm the third born son. The first born son is John. The second born son is Joseph. And, yeah, so they wanted another J and I got Jesse.
0: Perfect.
1: Yeah, that happened.
0: That's a great one.
3: There's a little bit of an amazing story in there. So the three sons have four sons. And their initials, Jordan, Oscar, Hunter, and Nathaniel, spell out John.
2: John.
0: Oh,
3: and that
0: I
3: was
0: like
3: completely
0: that.
3: Unintentional.
0: Mm. So that the Kardashians are all great.
4: Wow.
0: I like that. Actually, I like all the names in your family, including your dad's.
3: John Joseph. Not bad.
1: Giovanni.
0: I love Giovanni.
3: Giovanni Giuseppe, yeah.
0: I have no Italian in me, but I was going for Italian. I like Italian names. Giovanni, if I had a boy, Gianni, Giovanni.
1: Should have gone with Brendan.
0: Remember D'Artagnan? I was going with that. That's a bit French.
1: D'Artagnan.
0: I love D'Artagnan.
4: So good.
1: Is that from the show? Or?
0: It's from The Three Musketeers.
1: Yeah.
0: Thank you, Jesse.
2: D'Artagnan box.
0: A recent survey or study from a few years ago was that Garys and Bryans were being phased out. That's a shame.
2: It is a shame.
0: Strong Aussie names. Brian. Gary.
1: Gary. I don't know about Gary. Brian. I like Brian. Brian.
0: Brian. But I not like Gary.
1: Gary. Gazza. Gaz just sounds boring. Gary.
0: I like Gary.
2: Yeah, my sister's partner's a Gary. He'd be mid-30s. He'd be one of the youngest Garys, I reckon.
1: That's the one you don't like, yeah?
2: No, I love him. I love Gaz. I actually love Gary. Oh, yeah. Don't say that.
5: 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Fifi, Feb, and Nick's happy hour. You are welcome. 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
17: is Carrie and Tommy.
18: How long's too long, do you think, to still sort of have baby paraphernalia, but you don't have a baby?
19: So, I'm only going off what I know to be a thing, which is

0: Now, I knew they did this.
1: But that's not a kookaburra.
0: That, no.
1: It's just a different bird.
0: It's a, what, you're done burping? You good? It's just a bird. It's just a bird.
1: I didn't think you'd notice.
0: What noticed you burping into the microphone?
1: I got a Coke Zero. It's coming back up.
0: It is a lyrebird, which are famous for their ability to mimic, but I don't know if I've ever actually heard it before. Oh. And because people have obviously taken photos of it in the past, it's mimicking.
1: It knows the sound of a camera. So I wasn't far off by saying it was a camera. It did sound like a camera.
0: Absolutely, it did sound like a camera.
2: It must have been taking photos like a long time ago.
0: Also, did you know, because I always thought a lyrebird's name came from, because it's a liar, because that's not what, because it's copying other bird noises. It's like,
1: But it's spelled L-Y-R-E,
0: yes. And I noticed that too when it was written on the thing. And so I looked it up.
1: Is it from an area? In Tassie or something?
0: It is. That has nothing to do with the name. No, the name is based on the male's tail feathers, which when fanned out during courtship, they look like a lyre, which is an old-fashioned Greek musical instrument similar to a harp.
1: So you do remember one of our all-time Barneys on this show when I said to you, you know, because you're a bird watcher and you lost your mind at being called a bird watcher.
0: Your capacity for me losing my mind, I just said, no, I'm not.
1: No, you said it in a very different tone to that, first of all. Second of all, you've just brought us a whole break on birds. Is there a chance you are a bird watcher and you'd now like to come clean?
2: This is technically you being a bird listener.
0: Yeah, I'm not actually even looking at it.
1: Have you opened the book I gave you yet?
0: Nah.
1: I gave you a bird watching book and I guarantee that you flipped through that book and gone,
0: guess what?
1: Oh.
0: Not once.
1: Fine.
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1: Words. Discuss.
0: Yeah. So what have we got today, Sammy?
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1: Uniqlo one?
3: Timu.
2: Oi.
1: Timu. Same thing. No, I like it. It's like lemon yellow.
0: Once you guys are done flirting, can we focus
4: They'll on never me? Be done. Let's just be honest.
2: You know what Carrie's doing? She was cutting to the chase. So let's cut to the chase.
1: Oh. I wasn't cutting to the chase.
4: But she was cutting someone's grass, I think.
0: That's exactly what she's doing. Actually, former employee of the show.
4: Yes.
0: Let's not forget Sammy's
1: screwed the crew. Out of mind.
4: No wonder they're a former employee.
2: How to get around cheating.
0: What?
2: Out of sight, Carrie's... Excuse.
1: Out of sight,
0: but how does
1: out of
0: that,
1: mind.
0: How do you get out
2: no,
0: of it?
2: No, I'm not.
0: You're the other person in it.
2: But isn't she guilty of cheating? No,
1: no
2: she's
1: no. No, no, I'm not her. What if I'm not the other woman.
2: Let's cut to the chase.
1: Okay, so the phrase is cut to the chase.
0: Where did it come from? Where did it come from?
4: Is it to do with police car chases?
0: Oh, in movies?
2: Ooh.
0: I reckon it's going to be a movie thing of it's getting boring.
1: Cut
0: to the chase. Am I vaguely right?
2: Yes. What era was it, do you think, of
1: I
2: movies?
1: Reckon the 40s.
0: I reckon it's going to be in the silent era.
2: Ding, ding.
0: Which I reckon's earlier than the 40s.
1: 20s.
0: I
1: was going to say 20s at the beginning, and then I thought, nah, that's before the big movies, but
0: what
1: you
0: else?
1: Went silent era.
0: What else did you think but not say?
1: Oh, you want me to actually tell you what
4: it'll be about
1: I
4: know,
1: that don't
4: I know.
1: Say.
4: Jumper.
0: The only thing that... No.
2: It was in the silent film era in the 20s, so often there was slow romantic setups, long explanatory dialogue.
1: Which is what the ladies want.
2: Yes.
0: Boring.
2: But the action-packed chase scenes were the most exciting parts.
1: Boring.
2: People started saying, let's cut to the chase.
0: Yes.
1: Oh, well done, Sammy.
0: But what I don't really understand how that is what it means now.
2: Because isn't the phrase all about...
0: Oh, get to the good bit. Yeah, that's good. Well done.
1: You really didn't get it?
5: 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No, just some best bits from the other afternoon. 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
15: Ahoy to my diatonic, Hamish.
16: Mm-hmm. Okay. Diet tonic?
15: No. Okay. Diet tonic water?
16: Thought we might be calorie-saving beverages.
15: Ahoy to my chromatic.
17: We are musical scales.
15: Yeah, yes, we are. But no, this might change it then. I'm tremolo.
16: I'm out. I don't care about the theory of music. I just feel it.
15: Feel it.
17: Keys to music?
15: Different types of harmonicas.
17: Oh,
15: yeah. You are the most common one used by Billy Joel and Bob Dylan, Piano Man.
16: Absolute favourite harmonica.
15: Jack,
16: chromatic. More like a jailhouse harmonica.
17: Yes. Chromatic, I assume, means you got every note, so most versatile.
15: You have often have 12 to 16 holes. Yeah, mm-hmm. Where Hames is running with 10.
16: Where are they? Like, what have we got? Eyes, nostril, mouth, ears, a couple of others I can think of.
17: Can you tell me the famous musicians who use the chromatic?
10: I can't tell you that, my friend. Yeah. The tremolo harmonic, two reed instead of one. So, two.
16: Is there a reed in a harmonica?
10: Yeah, that's that. It goes across and on the inside, across the whole thing.
16: Cool. Just thought it was a box with holes in it.
10: Yeah. Mine's a bit more old-timey sound, more traditional songs. Bit of a stalwart harmonica.
16: All right. Yeah, good deep dive into harmonicas.
10: Yep.
16: You're speaking another, just a language I refuse to hear, just feel.
10: Just you feel music, that's right. Also, ahoy also to Rob, who used the very easy use system at hamishnerdy.com to tell us what he's been up to.
18: Ahoy, boys. I'm currently driving across the Nullarbor right now, and unfortunately, I'm down to my last snack, the dreaded Toblerone. With all hospitals miles away, these could be my last words, as the internal bleeding may get to me first from those sharp edges.
16: Be careful.
18: Goodbye. May the gusto be with you. Always.
16: Oh, it really was a farewell note from the desert.
17: Yeah. You won't be playing too many harmonicas after eating a Toblerone.
16: Wow. One of the safer places to eat them, though, going across the Nullarbor, obviously you can hold them out the window and let the sun blunt the edges ever so slightly, take off the sharpness and move. I'm sure, Jack, you've tried before.
17: A lot of work for a chocolate. I would just avoid it altogether.
16: Safety first, though. Yeah. I've seen Jack, when he's not aware I'm looking after, we go home after doing the show, sitting in his Tesla at the traffic lights with a Toblerone on a toothpick and a cigarette lighter and just... I'm just slowly melting the edges off. Then I look to my left, see Andy in the car, patting his pockets down, going, where's the lighter? And I go, oh, my boys.
17: I didn't see that.
10: There's a wave of just celebrity products coming out. You can't have a product without a celebrity attached. Would you agree?
16: I agree. You can't have a celebrity without a product attached.
10: Yeah.
16: Almost.
10: Yes.
16: And look, what are those two guys that with the TV thing?
10: Well,
16: that's clever, actually.
10: That is
16: that's
10: clever.
16: That's just a classic two guys see a product, they fall in love with it, they choose to share their...
10: Yes,
16: they choose to share it with their friends, family in public.
10: Yeah.
16: That's not what we're talking about. No. We're talking about... More inventing your own stuff.
10: Yes, and the area I've
16: whilst we did a little bit of the technology in Hubble.
10: We did a little bit.
16: I did a bit of soldering.
10: You like?
16: I did a bit of

0: number one again?
1: Is this the one that gets too cold? And is that the one that gets too hot?
0: Sorry. Thank you. Again, was that to me or was that... No, okay, that was
2: the
0: one.
2: I thought they were brushing their sorries.
0: Okay.
2: I'll hear number three again, please.
3: Is that the one that gets too cold? And is that the one that gets too hot? Sorry.
0: Give us number two again, just because, and then we'll go to number four as well. Number two?
4: Is that the one that gets too cold? And is that the one that gets too hot? Sorry.
2: That sounded more like a hey. That was a catchphrase.
0: And number four, one more time.
5: Is that the one that gets too cold?
0: No.
5: And is that the one that gets too hot?
0: Sorry.
2: You can go home.
1: Oh, I don't mind number four. That's weird.
2: Then lock it in.
0: Okay. You will both now text me who you think it is. One, two, three, or four. Jack?
1: I've entered mine.
0: Has entered his.
2: I've entered mine on the electronic keypad. Shame you can bring some of the 100 gear in here.
0: You're going to send it through to me, Ham?
2: That's it.
1: Slow phone.
0: Jack has selected...
2: Yeah, brand new Yamaha Plus.
0: Jack has selected number four. You're right to giggle, Ham.
2: Couldn't have been further from number four.
0: Number four.
2: Number four, he was on the other side of town when this happened.
0: Ham?
2: Wait till you see number four, Jack, standing next to our criminal. You will... Hiss yourself. But there's no number four is a taller guy possibly with glasses.
1: I think he's got it. I think he's
0: really okay.
2: Trust me, I can hear crime.
0: Haim wrote three with a hunch on two. Now you're gonna
1: You can't have double guess.
2: It's like blackjack.
0: Would you like to sit
2: 25 on three, five on perfect pairs?
0: Would you like to do three or two?
2: Look, I think in the redo, I liked two. I think I actually liked two. Sorry. The best.
0: You've got it.
2: It's two.
1: Oh, you're
0: he's got it.
1: Wow.
0: He's good. Could number two, all of them please come back?
2: Gravelly a voice.
0: In order.
2: Bring them in order. Criminals. Hoping we'd do...
1: Number one was tall.
2: Oh, okay. I thought number one might have been similar to number four.
0: Yes, thank you. Number two.
2: There he is. There he is. Sorry, I was so mean before.
6: I'm sorry I interrupted your podcast.
2: I was shocked. I was actually trying to read the name of your business because I was like, who are these guys? We've never had anyone walk into the studio. It was the most blatant walk-in of all time.
6: And a aircon tradie that has a microphone attached to them. We're trying to hide that as well.
2: If I was paying more attention, I would have noticed the mic lump.
0: Thank you very much. Number three, please show yourself.
2: Yeah, see, similar, bearded, and I'm not, this is just because the neck affects the voice, they have the same diameter neck.
1: Come on, you didn't know that.
2: I did know that. I didn't know about the beard, but they both have the same gravel in the voice box.
1: Oh, number four doesn't look anything like our suspect.
2: Not what I expected.
0: Hamish, tremendous victory. You would be a more reliable ear witness. Let's hope all crimes happen near you and not near Jack.
2: Just quickly, though, what's Ricky Ponting's wine?
1: I did actually want to hear about Ricky Ponting's wine.
0: Okay.
2: What does it say on the back of his wine?
0: Tim Robards.
2: What's Tim Robards got on his?
0: So he's got a rosé out that Beck really likes. So I want to preface that, called El Rose. And he said, every sip of this rosé is a tribute to the overwhelming love and joy I felt bringing my daughter into this world, which is nice.
2: Well, makes it sound like she was conceived under a slightly boozy haze.
0: But then when he says, I wanted to share a taste of that, I tasted the wine.
2: That's probably too much.
0: And I didn't think, as soon as I tasted, oh my gosh, I've just had a baby.
2: I think this tastes like the bond between a father and child. Mm. However, I mean, you know, it's not the first time people have used flowery language on wine.
0: Oh, you just have to put something.
2: And look, I understand what's going on here. You look at Clooney, you look at Timberlake, you go, okay, where's my 500 mil?
0: Yeah.
2: I could do an alcohol.
0: Yep.
2: What do you want me to do? In stores at vintage sellers? I don't care. if that's what it takes, I'm there.
7: 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And for more of the boys, search Hamish and Andy on Listener.
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0: right, Liv. Good luck. We're about to call the number right now.
1: Okay, I'm excited.
0: Yes, sir.
2: You should be.
3: It's Pino.
2: Pino!
3: Yeah.
2: It's Hamish and Andy.
3: Hey, how are you?
2: Hey!
3: Hello! How are you? All right.
4: We haven't talked to you this year.
2: We miss you.
3: Yeah, I miss you too. Oh. When you come around?
2: Very soon.
4: Very soon.
3: Yeah,
4: but
3: good,
4: we've got,
3: good,
4: we've
3: good.
4: Got someone. Thank you. We've got someone standing by. Her name's Olivia, who wants to play Pizza Lotto.
3: Okay, go ahead.
2: Here we go. Okay,
3: tell me. I got a few pizza inside.
2: Ooh, that's our first question. Do you have a pizza in? Okay. Remember, Olivia, you're guessing the next pizza to be ready from the oven. Olivia, give Pino
3: Olivia,
2: your guess.
3: Olivia, go ahead.
1: So you wouldn't be advising no pizza. Obviously, there is.
2: There's pizzas in there.
0: Yes.
1: Exciting. Okay. Yes.
4: That's exciting that he's giving that away. We don't normally get that leg up.
2: No pizza is normally
4: an option. So, Olivia, you've increased your chances.
1: I'm going to guess my favorite pizza order, which is a Hawaiian or ham and pineapple.
3: You got that, Olivia. Yes, we got ham and pineapple inside.
2: But is it the next pizza ready?
4: I feel like you're just wanting her to win.
3: No, we got ham and pineapple inside. Yes.
4: Yeah, I know.
2: Is it the next one that's ready?
3: The one that's ready, yeah.
2: Okay.
4: Thank you.
1: Thank you, Peter.
3: Tell Olivia she got a free pizza when it comes in.
4: Oh,
2: look at incredible. That. What a chance.
4: Thank you.
3: Okay.
4: Peter. Okay, bye.
2: Thanks, Peter.
3: Thank you. Bye.
4: Never takes a day off.
2: Olivia, he's never not there. Olivia, obviously Olympics are coming up pretty soon. You're not going to the Olympics?
1: I don't. Plan on it.
2: No, I was just thinking if you were on the team, like as a gymnast or something, boy, you'd be hoping for a judge as lenient as Pino. It's a 10. Bars, 10. 4, 10.
4: Yes, fell
2: it's
4: over.
2: A 10.
4: Landed on my back.
2: You're the winner. Gold medals for everyone.
4: Liv, congratulations. We'll send you out a winner hat. I think it might even be the first one we've ever sent out since Hamish got the hats, mate.
1: Okay.
4: Got way too many of them, mate.
2: Min order 100. How did you, did you think Pino was telling the truth?
4: Yeah, this is interesting.
1: I think Pino, I don't understand the mind of Pino. Obviously, we've had the controversy with him being Australian or Italian.
2: Yeah, that was settled. That was settled. Using wigs and secret cameras.
1: But I do tend to feel like he's an honest man.
2: I agree. I think we were just shocked how easy it was to get the win today.
4: Olive, thanks so much. Congrats.
1: Okay, thank you, boys.
2: Fellas, tell me if you have this situation. One thing that I get, no trouble, but I suppose some feedback on, I get notes on.
0: A survey result would be not satisfied.
2: Yes.
0: With a small, frowning emoji.
2: The feedback's verging on reprimanding a little bit.
4: Okay.
2: Is if I buy something online, which is not uncommon, specifically clothing, right, or new from the shops, if I have some clothing and I wear it straight away, I get heavy feedback on not washing something first.
4: Whoa, what?
2: After buying it brand new.
0: Nah.
2: Have you ever heard that, Jack? Would you buy a T-shirt and wear, like, you pull it out of the plastic? Like, let's say it's a T-shirt and comes in, like, some plastic, vacuum seal it, like, well, whatever, you open it up, take the tag off, put it on.
5: I feel like that's where it's at its most premium. With every wash, it degrades a tiny little bit.
4: Yeah. Beck also has a problem, though. She says you should have washed that before wearing it. Why?
2: Yeah. I keep going to it's showroom condition. It's like a brand new car. You don't take your brand new car to the car wash.
4: No, you don't.
2: It's the cleanest it ever is.
4: Yes.
2: And that analogy actually holds up perfectly. Ooh. Like, usually because those are like, yeah, but it's the factory. You've got to wash the factory off it. You don't know who's been touching it at the factory. And I'm like, same with the car.
4: Yeah.
2: Same with the car. And yet you'd be ridiculed should you wash a brand new car. Like, I've got to get this new car smell out of it. No, you don't. You protect that at all costs. If anything, you should wear the T-shirt 4 or 5 times before finally giving in to its first wash.
4: I agree. And
0: who's touching it, and what does it matter if they've touched it?
5: Yeah, because I mean, it's visually clean.
0: Yeah, exactly. Yeah. If you, as soon as you put it on, people brush past you all the time. If you had the same theory, you couldn't touch anything.
2: Yeah, that's true. I mean, but also, I'm like, you've got to see these factories, honey. The factories these days.
0: Yeah.
2: Factories these days are just beautiful. Like, the conditions. Like, when have you ever... You know, like, you see the little things pop up on Instagram from time to time, like how stuff's really made. Mm-hmm. Like, oh, did you know this is like, you know, this is how they're making hairbrushes or whatever. Factories are quite incredible. Sometimes on TV, you'll see a docker come up, like world's greatest factories. They're all, I mean, the amount of stuff people have to make at the moment, there's no room for things falling on the floor. Like, apart from the chocolate factories we've covered on this show before, there's the odd mishap or two.
5: Yeah, but you never get a T-shirt without sleeves or something like that.
0: No, no.
2: That's the thing, and it's just like, honey, these production lines are mint condition.
0: Yeah, yeah. And I'd imagine it's like a beer getting canned. I think it's self-folding and gets put in plastic. I don't think anyone's touching it at all. In fact, you'd be asked not to get your hands in there for risk of losing a digit.
2: I agree. I reckon probably... Mm. With most clothing you wear, it has not been touched by a human hand. You're talking about something you get from the shops.
0: Can I throw in while we're getting another little fashion gripe, clothes-based gripe?
2: Yeah.
0: Have you guys ever put on the correct outfit first time, according to your partner?
2: Yeah, no. I don't actually get it.
0: It's all clothes of export. I don't know anything that she hasn't bought for me, but now I don't even get the combos right, apparently. Like, so she'll have bought me her stuff, and I put it on, and she goes, oh, going to wear that top. I'm like, what? She goes, with those pants, they're jeans. What do you mean?
5: I thought
0: like,
5: jeans went with everything.
2: This is, I agree, Jackie. And they used to. used to be a time where jeans was the only pants a man would wear.
0: So now,
2: jeans have slipped into some sort of you wouldn't wear jeans world. The other thing that I'll never get right. I mean, I often, those sort of slightly given up a bit, like unless it's a giant error. I'm allowed to just generally, it's just generally accepted I'm sloppier than her.
0: Yeah, yeah.
2: But if we're going out for a date night or something, I will get, my argument is I see people out at restaurants all the time wearing T-shirts.
0: Like all the time.
2: Look at the Grammys, right? Yeah. That's a red carpet event. See some of the shit people wearing at the Grammys? Like, everyone's wearing sneakers and a suit. Like, we're actually moving more casual.
0: Yes.
2: That's my argument I'm trying to pull. Sometimes I'll get from Zoe as I'm just getting ready quietly and respectfully in the background because she's doing like 5 costume changes. I'll just get ready and she'll just see me out the corner of her eye and she'll be like, it's not a T-shirt, night. And I'll go, no, I'm putting something on over it. This is an under T-shirt. This is a base layer. Yeah. You'll never see it. It's a base coat.
0: I now walk to my wardrobe and open it up and it feels like a Rubik's Cube. I'm looking at all the things going, I guess I could try that with that. But I look at the wardrobe and go, I should be able to get this right 50% of the time. Like putting in a USB stick.
5: Yeah.
0: I feel like I should be able to.
2: Which side is this?
0: But I'm getting it wrong every single
5: time. Like a USB stick. It seems to always go in the wrong way the first time.
2: It's
5: 50-50.
2: I made the mistake of going, I can't remember what the outfit was, but it was something like I had, like, I'd chosen an avant-garde day-like sneaker to go out at night. And so there was something like that. And so I was like, no, not for nighttime or whatever. Mm. And I go, Pharrell wears this. And she goes, you're not Pharrell, mate. So there are even rules that other people can do that I'm not allowed to do.
0: Harry Styles gets all the rules.
2: Harry Styles, he's allowed to do whatever he wants when he goes to dinner.
0: He's wearing Crocs with a bucket hat and everyone's legend. Yes, love this guy.
2: I'm not allowed to wear sneakers and a T-shirt.
0: I'm sitting there in a dumb polo shirt or a shirt.
2: What are my rules? Yeah, anyway, but whatever you're wearing, wash it first.
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0: retrospectively pay us. You can
1: pay us money or product.
0: Pay no money. You can reach out, money. So then we can put it back into the kitty, do more fun things. So if you feel like you did get a bit of work, be good, be kind, and just
2: the chance of that is going to be so slim.
0: Well, all I'm
1: imagine,
0: saying is that
1: imagine they've got Jax running the company.
0: Yeah. Mm-hmm.
1: I did like that. I thought they could have done better. I'm not going to open the checkbook on this occasion.
0: We might be surprised.
2: Yeah, we might be surprised. And doesn't that open up a new area of concern, because we weren't allowed to mention who the sponsor of the game show is. So if someone retroactively goes, yes, that was my Frame TV, I consider that a sponsor. Here's the money. Mm. Now we've again had a sponsor on the show competing with the primary sponsor.
1: Oh, yeah, we've accepted money for a brand we did mention.
0: Yeah.
1: All right. Maybe just under the table. Do you want to just do that?
0: Under the table. Let's go under the table. Yeah, absolutely.
1: We'll just go a la Jack, like preferred method. Yeah. So when you go around, you go around to Jack's house, why are the tables so high? I prefer it so there's more space under the table.
0: The dealings. Hey, what price?
1: And
0: what
1: table's nearly at the roof. Yes, I'm going to another table under the table where we can meet, catch up, show each other laptops. Okay.
0: What prize do we have today?
1: First prize reveal.
0: All right, here we go.
1: Here we go.
3: It's a new
1: table tennis training robot.
0: A table tennis training robot?
1: Table tennis training robot.
0: Wow.
1: From what I remember, the Omni S Pro table tennis ball picker is a robot from a company that makes table tennis robots. Think of it like a little tennis ball machine that fires balls over your side of the table so you can hit them back. But from what I, again, from what I remember, there's sort of like a net system behind the table that catches the balls you hit back, returns them, sort of they feed back down, back into the robot, and it just keeps pinging balls at you, and you can train table tennis by yourself.
0: Oh, pretty good.
2: I love that.
1: I can't say how much it is.
0: No.
1: Because obviously that it could feature in one of the games where you have to guess the price. But let me just say this. It's more than you'd think.
2: Does it come with the table or your BYO table?
1: It's a robot, Jack. Does a ball machine come with a tennis court? It is the technology itself is the outstanding part. And the net system. Again, from what I remember, it was very big and it would all kind of feed back into the robot. And I think there's different settings on the robot.
0: I love it.
2: That's great.
1: I think it even puts spin on it. I might be making that bit up, but it seemed like the kind of machine that could do that.
0: Head to haymachinery.com, guys, and
1: That's better than a TV.
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3: It's Travel Tuesday at Flight Centre. Fly to Auckland one way from $247 per person. Today only at Flight Centre. To the M5 motorway, it's filling up quickly this morning, but a good run citybound from the Hume motorway to the main tunnel entry at Kings Grove will take you 15 minutes. Into Mascot, moving well over Eden Street, Joyce and Qantas Drive approaching the domestic entries. To the M2 North, Epping Roadworks coming up westbounders this morning just past Culverton Road. 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
3: 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To the M4 in Eastern Creek, reports of a breakdown this morning. It's eastbound just past Reservoir Road. To the M2 at North Epping, roadwork slowing westbound is just past Cullerton Road. The M5, that's building this morning, but getting a good run citybound from Preston to the main tunnel, 14 minutes. 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
3: 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Into Horningsea Park this morning, a crash eastbound Camden Valley Way at Kalpasha Road. Reports of a crush is coming through at North Ryde. It's on Epping Road eastbound before Delhi Road. 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
6: Morning, I'm Michaela Savage. An 11-year-old boy has sustained serious facial injuries after an alleged shooting in Sydney's northwest. Police initially arrested three 18-year-old men at the northwest home overnight. One has since been charged with concealing a serious indictable offence. The other two have been released. Speaking last night, Superintendent Naomi Moore says the boy's mother has been with him in hospital.
7: She is as distressed as any parent would be about what she is dealing with at the moment.
6: A 40-year-old man has been charged over multiple alleged car break-ins across the CBD. He's been refused bail to face court again later this month. New metro stations are being planned for Sydney's west. The Daily Telly reporting there are two business cases on the Transport Minister's desk outlining extensions to the current system, including modelling for stations at Marsden Park, Schofields, Oran Park and Rossmore. And our Prime Minister is among more than 20 world leaders calling for international safeguards on AI, signing a declaration at the United Nations in New York.
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6: Today's weather forecast, increasing showers for Sydney. We're heading for a top of 19 degrees. Some more showers possible tomorrow as well. And turn off the guilt and turn up the winning pleasure. All revealed October 5 on 104.1 Today FM.
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10: Good morning, Sydney. 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
10: What?

0: good for your guts.
1: I often choke on my own spit.
0: Emma Chow is like an acai bowl.
2: There's always one in every family.
0: Nutritious.
2: Huh? How dare you?
0: Full of energy.
2: Oh, okay. That's fun.
0: And just fun to say.
2: Hello, sorry.
0: It's a balanced breakfast for your ears.
3: Make that the itchy little Emma Chow.
0: And so much fun.
1: De Jong. You could be my stunt double.
2: Where am I going to get my arms from?
1: I think you're more nimble than me. You've been doing your sweat workout, taking your creatine now. You're pretty much jacked, aren't you?
0: So, get your salutations ready.
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7: Wake up with Nathan Emma.
8: Welcome to Tuesday, everybody. You got Nathan Emma. Good to be here. And Emma Chow. Well, it was good to be here. It was good to be here until...
2: What does that mean?
8: Well, the incident happened in the office. You weren't even here for it. An incident happened in the office.
2: What happened?
8: Well, I tried to offer my services, and nobody wanted my services. In fact, everybody
2: services,
8: else...
2: Services, in quotation marks?
8: No, not sick. No, I'm not giving hand jobs anymore. Now I've got the job, I don't need to.
2: There's good cash in hand jobs.
8: There is good cash in hand jobs, as you famously say.
2: There's good cash in hand space... Jobs. Pause. Jobs.
8: Oh, I'm so confused because I did what you did before. Both can be true. I did something yesterday in the office. I'll be honest. An alarm went off in the office yesterday and I offered my services to help because it was a serious issue. It was a serious issue.
2: Yeah, so you offered your assistance.
8: I offered my assistance. Nobody wanted it. In fact, I was told numerous times, stay here. No one needs you. Sit down. And you know I like to feel useful. You know I like
2: you
8: to
2: do.
8: Feel useful.
2: And the worst is when Nate is told it's not necessary.
8: And it's even what when
2: just
8: you
2: don't worry about it. Oh, his little heart.
8: And when you find out what it was, it's even.

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Nathan Emma on for a Tuesday, 104.1 Today FM. Good morning.

0: 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Better music, more of it. You got Nathan M. In times of an emergency, right? Mm. Say you're worried that, you know, there's something bad about to happen, and you need to protect yourself physically.
1: Yep.
0: Would you rely on your husband?
1: Absolutely.
0: Would you go?
1: He's the best person in a stressful situation.
0: But like I'm saying, if someone was threatening grievous bodily harm to all of you, you would all rally behind Enzo and you would send him in and he would fight like a Trojan warrior.
1: Yeah,
0: for
1: but
0: you.
1: If there was like a strong possibility that like he's not gonna make it, I'd be like, don't you dare.
0: We're running.
1: Yeah, we're running and we're hiding and we're not moving.
0: Do you? When you look at me. Mm. Do you go, this guy would fight for me? Like,
1: you're built. You're built.
0: Sorry, our executive producer's in here. Stop laughing. We'll get to you in a minute.
1: You're one of, like, the brawniest men that I know. Like,
0: yes.
1: Your arms are the size of my face.
0: Now, you know I'm a teddy bear. I've never been in a fight. Probably couldn't punch my way through a wet paper bag. But looking intimidating can be.
1: You don't have an intimidating looking face. I would say your stature is intimidating.
0: Right, okay.
1: But, like, yeah, I forgot that you've never been in a fight.
0: But on the surface, you're like, hang on a minute, let's get behind.
1: Like, he could do damage if you needed to.
0: Could. Probably could. Probably wouldn't, but could.
1: But if you had to, switch it on.
0: Just wanted to establish that.
1: Okay.
0: Yesterday in the office after you left, there was an alarm that went off in the building.
1: Fire alarm?
0: No, it was called a duress alarm. Now, a lot of buildings.
1: The blue one?
0: Yes, a lot of buildings have these. So this is normally when, like, and a lot of buildings have these when an unsavory character often tries to get into the building. So that's what happened.
1: I'm actually really annoyed that I missed this.
0: I know
1: this.
0: You love drama. I just want to, everyone was fine. Do. Nothing went wrong. It's all okay. It was all a bit of a misunderstanding, but it did go off.
1: Okay.
0: And what happens is, much like many buildings, when there's a protocol like that, when a duress alarm goes off, often people, there's certain people that are told to go to the reception just to make sure everybody's safe.
1: Yes.
0: And most of the time, these people are probably some of the bigger...
1: Bigger dudes.
0: Bigger people. You know, going to send
1: me,
0: little Emma Chow, because she's so tiny, to the front. You're going to send some of the bigger people out there. So as this duress alarm's going off, I'm seeing all the blokes go up there, and our office manager's like, can we get like Steve or Jacob and Luke? Yeah. Can you guys go to the front? So the blokes are streaming there.
1: Okay.
0: I stand up from my seat, going, I got this. I got there waiting.
1: Did you bridge up a bit?
0: Yeah, I'm waiting for somebody to call me, and I'm watching our office manager call these other people and all the blokes walking past, and I'm starting to go with them, go, come on, boys, we got this. And then I get told from the office manager, no. You sit down, Nathan.
1: Oh, no.
2: Yeah. He offered himself up. He was like, do you guys need help? And I watched as he was rejected.
1: Oh, my God.
0: Not once, mind you.
2: Yes.
0: Multiple times.
1: Okay. Can you please describe the look on Nate's face when he first got rejected?
2: Like, horrified. I was shocked, too. It was really humbling for you.
0: Because I got up, and I was ready, G'd up. And Big Phil, who works in our tech team, Big Phil Easelman, he's a big lad.
1: Yeah.
0: And I'm waiting for him to kind of tap me on the shoulder, like we're running out to Allianz Stadium going, let's bloody go,
1: it's
0: Nate.
1: Not a footy match, mate.
0: G'd the boys.
1: There was someone in reception that was unsavoury in your
0: words.
1: There was
0: a bit of testosterone in the air, and I was like, let's get the DP on. I'm strapped up, mouth guard in, here we bloody go. I was going to grab a knife from the kitchen, just as a bit of a shiv, and I'm waiting, and the guys keep going past, nobody's tapping me on the shoulder. I got told not once, not twice, three times, we don't need you, mate, sit down, you'll be right, sit down, we got this. And then I turned to Soph going like, what's going on? And then what happened, our night's producer, who works on this station, Nick and Lauren, Little Karen, right?
1: Karen,
0: lovely bloke, very talented.
1: Stop. Can you little not guy. Call him Little Karen?
0: Okay, in comparison to me.
1: Yeah, but you don't say, you never call a man little.
0: I reckon I've got 40.
1: Short, can you call it a short king?
0: Sure, I reckon I've got 40 kilos on him.
2: He's not a fighter.
1: Yeah,
0: he's not a fighter.
1: No, he's a lover for sure.
0: He's a lovely, wonderful human, isn't he? Beautiful, soul of an angel, very talented.
1: Yes.
0: I probably got 40 kilos on him.
2: Yeah.
0: Right? Our office manager walks out and goes, Kerry, can you jump out there and help?
2: Yeah. It was crazy.
0: And I was like, Karen is out there.
2: I was like, Nathan, imagine if they call Karen and then we watch him get called.
0: I've done number twos bigger than Karen.
2: The whole tech team, who are littler than Nate, get called. It was
1: everyone
2: but Nate.
1: Do you think they were protecting you?
2: That's what I said, no.
1: Because your face is on the billboard.
0: Because I said, is it because you're trying to protect me? And they're like, no, we just don't need you.
1: Oh, my God.
2: Yeah. It was a great day.
1: It's so embarrassing.
0: 13-10-60, when did they not want your help?
1: So when were you like, I'm ready, I can fight yeah. for you, I can do this for you, let me help, and they're like, sit down.
0: Not just fight situations, I'm talking like barbecue situations or cooking yeah. situations or setting up at a party
1: let
0: or
1: fix something.
0: Or reversing a car or fixing something yeah. or helping you get ready. It could be your partner, it could be anybody, yeah. and you offered to help your wife with something. Mm. That in 1060, when do they know what you're doing?
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8: 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Traffic is under pace. The M4 city-bound Eastern Creek to Prospect. All lanes back open Dean Park, Richmond Road at the M7 following an earlier collision. And the M5 is slow city-bound at the River Road. It's Travel Tuesday at Flight Centre. Fly to Auckland one way from $247 per person. Today, only at Flight Centre. 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

0: 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You got Nathan M.
1: When did they not want your help?
2: Your ego got squashed. And I'm so sad I didn't get to see it.
1: I know, you would have loved this. You would have been eating this alive, and I would never have forgotten this. So yesterday in our building, Emma had already gone. There was what's called a duress alarm that went off, which often happens. Most buildings have them. It's when there's an unsavoury person at reception. It's a safety thing.
2: Yeah.
1: Just to make sure that nobody leaves the building until, you know, the situation's kind of fixed at the front desk. And what happened was, often when that happens, our office manager rounds up all the bigger blokes or a lot of the blokes in the office.
2: Yeah, the beefy dudes.
1: The beefy dudes. And they kind of go to the front. The blokes were streaming to the front, and not once was I asked. I kind of stood up ready. In fact, I was actually told to sit down not once, not twice, but three times, saying, your help is not required. And then I find out that they were asking people who I reckon 30 kilos lighter than me.
2: Probably two-thirds of your body weight.
1: Wonderful Carrot, who works on our nights team, he was asked to go at the front. Apparently he's more intimidating than me. Absolute bruised ego.
2: It wasn't even to protect the guy that's on the billboard. They're just like, we don't need your
1: and
2: help.
1: And it wasn't because to protect me. No, I reckon if you were here, they would have asked Chow to go to the front and
2: me. I'm definitely, I'm going to be better at that than you.
1: Jasmine from Narellan. Good morning, Jazz.
3: Good morning.
2: Hey, Jazz.
1: First things first, Jazz. Have you ever seen a picture of me or do you know what I look like?
3: No.
1: Okay, well, I'm like 96 kilos.
2: Yeah, big biceps, like the biggest biceps
1: like
2: I've ever seen.
1: A heavy frame, Jazz. Would you expect me, would you see me and go, that guy can protect me, or you hear me every morning and you go, oh, he's a bit of a puss?
3: No, in a certain situation, definitely.
1: Thank you, Jazz. Thanks.
2: So when did someone not want your help then, Jasmine?
3: Oh, look, as a mum of three, it has got to be during the toilet training stage where they think they can do it by themselves and you've just got to watch that mess unfold.
2: Oh, my God.
1: Yeah,
2: I hate that. And, you know, I'm about to go through it, Jasmine. My kid's about to turn three and he's kind of getting to that point and I just don't want to deal with the wee on the floor, down the leg, in the clothes, in the car.
1: And it's like a teaching moment too, isn't it, Jess? So you can't really step
3: in. And I thought the boys would be easier than the girls, but no. That just goes everywhere and they just don't want you to help anymore.
1: Doesn't it just go down? Because with the boys, it's kind of like you've left a hose on the grass, doesn't it?
3: No, because they're too busy looking at you, making sure you're not intervening, like not interfering.
2: Yeah, don't watch me.
1: Stay back.
2: They literally do what you're doing. Hand out. Yep. Go away, Mum. I can do it myself. I get told that now when he's doing a poo in his nappy halfway across. He goes, go to the kitchen, Mum. Go away.
1: I say that to you most mornings. Yeah. So I'm like, I can leave me alone, Emma. Jess from Camden. Hi, Jess.
4: Hi, how are you going?
1: Good, Jess. You've heard what's happened with me. Obviously, I wasn't required when the duress alarm went off. I'm a little embarrassed. Ego's a bit hurt. When were you not required, Jess?
4: So, my hubby and my dad were fixing our race car. Looking for this part, looking everywhere, ripping the garage apart. I'm like, oh, do you guys need my help? Here if you need, you know? And they're like, no, Jess, we got this. You don't know what you're looking for. I'm like, oh, I'm pretty sure it's that part there.
1: Yeah.
4: They're like, no, we don't need you. Well, oh, that's fine. Half an hour later, I go back. I'm like, you're still looking? Here it is here. They're like,
2: And it's equal parts satisfying and infuriating just because, because I'm a girl, I didn't know?
4: Like, you use me when I need to jack the car up and change the tyres. Not when you're working on the car.
1: They just wanted to feel manly and masculine, Jess. Yeah. You know what I mean?
4: Feel useful. Like, I'm here. Like, little netball. Here if you need.
1: Let me help out. Thanks, Jess. Beck from Camden. Hi, Beck.
5: Hi, how are you?
2: Good, Beck. Good.
1: When did they not want your help, Beck? Obviously, I was not required for the duress alarm. Ego's a little bruised. What about you?
5: It's the other way around. I didn't need my dad's help.
1: Oh, what happened?
5: So I was about 18 and driving to my boyfriend's house and the car was leaking oil and my dad's like, I'll fix it. I was like, nah, it's all good. Drove to his house. They didn't know I was going there and the car was leaking oil everywhere and was undrivable. So they had to find out where I was.
1: And
5: then I got in trouble because the car was leaking oil and I was at my boyfriend's house and I didn't need my dad's help.
2: So wait. Were you in trouble because you didn't get your dad's help? Were you in trouble because of the boy's house that you were at?
5: Both.
2: Oh.
5: The car had to be towed away.
2: Okay, was this a secret boyfriend?
5: No.
2: Or a boy that they didn't approve of?
5: Yeah, basically.
1: So your dad, bruising his ego because he wasn't required?
5: Yeah.
2: And also then angering him for hanging out with a boy that he clearly disapproved of. So it was a double whammy.
1: Yeah.
5: Double whammy, that's right.
1: Beck, if there was a duress alarm in your house and I was there, would you send me to the front or would you go, nah, sit down, little Nath, I've got this covered?
5: I don't know.
1: Really, really hoping for a yes there. But
2: yeah, that
1: like
2: was a clear no.
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10: Hey, I'm Michaela Savage. An 11-year-old boy is fighting for life after he was shot in the face and neck in an apartment in Sydney's northwest overnight. Three 18-year-old men were arrested in Norwest. Police releasing two and charging one this morning with concealing a serious indictable offence. Seven reporter Liam Tapper says the boy is critically injured.
6: He certainly is. He's right now in hospital in a critical condition. I spoke with police this morning and they said that it would be a major miracle if this little boy pulled through.
10: Sydney's West could be getting new metro stations. The Daily Telly reporting there could be new ones built in a dozen suburbs, including Marsden Park, Schofields, Oran Park and Rossmore. And a new report has found Sydney is the second most improved city for rapid transport capacity added over the decade. But to nobody's surprise, we're struggling when it comes to housing. According to the Committee for Sydney, housing affordability here is the second lowest behind Hong Kong when it comes to English-speaking cities.
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10: Today's weather forecast, increasing showers for Sydney. We're heading for a top of 19 degrees. Some more showers possible tomorrow as well. And turn off the guilt and turn up the winning pleasure. All revealed October 5 on 104.1 Today FM.
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0: 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Today, fam, you got Nathan M. Time for this?
1: Ding dong, who's wrong?
2: Ding dong, who's wrong?
1: Ding dong, who's wrong?
2: Whose side are you on?
3: No, I'm right.
0: I firmly believe that the eye-open kiss is good because it helps with your aim. You get to see the person you're pashing. If you close your eyes, it could be anybody. What? You don't get anything.
3: So you could accidentally lock lips with another person.
0: Well, you have no idea who you see. You want to see everything.
3: Ridiculous.
0: Up close and personal. I want to see that. I want to see the pores on your skin.
3: Of course. You have to close your eyes.
0: I can already see the phones lighting up here. 131060. Ding dong, who's wrong? Can you open your eyes when you're passion somebody?
3: Momentarily, but you're saying you kiss with your eyes open
0: whole
3: like a
0: time
3: freak.
0: Open. Whole yeah. time open. But you wouldn't notice unless you open your eyes, in which case you're as bad as me.
3: Well, I might have just been having a peek. Having a peek's fine. But being there going, just staring the whole time is weird.
0: Hey, it's not weird. It helps you with your aim and you get to know who you're passion. Let's do this. 131060. Jump on the phones right now. Ding dong, who's wrong? Can you open your eyes when you passion somebody? Can you open your eyes when you passion somebody? 131060 is our number. We're going to take your calls next. Jump on the phones. 131060. We've got some movie tickets to give away as well. Open eye kissing. Ding dong, who's wrong? We'll do it next. Today FM.
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8: 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Eastern Creek, truck and car crash, northbound Great Western Highway on ramp to the M7. M5 delayed, citybound moving through Moorbank. Old Windsor Road building up through Bella Vista, looking very slow to the Prospect Highway, Winston Hills. 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

0: at AFM. You got Nathan M.
1: Ding dong, who's wrong?
2: Ding dong, who's wrong?
1: Ding dong, who's wrong?
2: Whose side are you on?
3: No, I'm right.
0: Ding dong, who's wrong, Emma Chow? Opening your eyes when you passion somebody. I think it's helpful. I think it helps you identify who you're kissing. I think it's meaningful. I also think it helps with your aim, so you can't miss the lips.
3: Well, you know what I think? Ding dong, Nate's wrong. You can't kiss with your eyes open the entire time like a psycho.
0: But why is that psycho? I reckon let's normalise opening the eyes, guys.
3: Because the eye contact is so close, like when your face is right there.
0: I don't need
3: to see your eyeballs when I open my eyes.
0: But don't you think it's romantic?
3: No.
0: Romantic would be, oh, he cares so much,
3: no,
0: all he wants
3: like,
0: to do is look at me. Psycho. Lisa from Ride. Good morning, Lisa.
4: Good morning.
0: Ding
3: what do you reckon,
0: Lisa? Ding dong, who's wrong, Lisa?
4: Mate, you are so wrong. And let me tell you, after 19 years of marriage, you need to squeeze those eyes so tight and imagine a really hot celeb who you're smooching.
0: So you're saying by closing your eyes, you can actually use
4: you
0: your magic.
4: Transport yourself.
0: You can use your imagination. You're like, oh, it's this
4: Sicily
0: bloke
4: with
0: again.
4: Michelle Marone.
0: Michelle Marone.
3: Very specific.
0: I'll try that. I don't know how my wife will feel, but thinking of Michelle Marone, I will do so. Okay, that's an interesting point from Lisa. It helps with your imagination. Mm. Helps with your imagination,
3: potentially. You've got to keep your eyes closed.
0: Yeah, but see, that's the thing. I don't need to imagine because I love my beautiful wife, and that's why I always want to see her. If I'm closing my eyes, she's going to be thinking, who are you thinking of? Zendaya? Sydney Sweeney?
3: Which you probably
0: Emma
3: are anyway.
0: Chow? Steph from Kingsgrove. Good morning, Steph.
5: Good morning. Happy Monday, guys.
0: Happy Monday. Steph. Ding dong, who's wrong? Can you open your eyes when you're passion?
5: Absolutely not. Are you okay, Nate?
3: Yeah.
5: Like, it's so weird. Like, it's the last thing. The only time I would open my eyes is if I hear my children pulling something to the ground and I'm just trying to see what's happening. But if I open my eyes, they make eye contact with me, and that's also worse.
0: Oh,
5: and if
0: kids.
5: You can't see where you're kissing, then I feel like that's a different problem.
3: Yeah, that
5: like,
3: is a different
5: you
3: problem.
5: You should be looking where you're kissing before you close your eyes, yeah. And then you close your eyes.
3: You know the general anatomy of a face, right? It's like eyes, there's a nose in the middle,
0: you
3: and
0: never
3: then underneath
0: know.
3: The nose is the mouth.
0: Yeah, but you never know. Like,
3: you never
0: all,
3: know.
0: All my wife
5: but
0: has
5: the
0: to
5: mouth
0: do is,
5: might move.
0: Yeah, no, but she might bob down at one point, and all of a sudden I've got her forehead. You know?
3: Well, are you running towards her with your eyes closed and just, like, pin the tail on the donkey? Like,
0: isn't that how you kiss at home? Exactly. Oh, there's a kid there. Quick, open your eyes. Good on you, Steph. Lauren from Glenmore Park. It has not looked good for me so far. Are you on my side? Can you pash with your eyes open?
6: Oh, I'm so sorry, Nate. Even though I used to be a pasher with my eyes open, I must admit, my new partner and I, we close our eyes and it's so much more intimate. So, Nate, you got to get with the program and shut those eyes.
3: Yeah, okay, I get what you're saying. Lauren, so, like, then you're in the kiss in the moment properly. Otherwise, you're just looking all over their face.
6: Yeah, like, me and my ex, we used to look at each other during the kiss and I thought, oh, okay, that's what we do. But now with my new partner, it's so much different.
3: Yeah.
6: Like, it's just so intimate when you're closing your eyes. You're actually part of that moment. And
0: no, but isn't it nice to... I think there's nothing more romantic than, you know, passion your wife and you're staring at her and go, oh, how good's that? I can get that whitehead after this patch. Look at that.
3: Oh, my God.
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12: 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Traffic is bunching up for the M5, citybound at the River Road in Breezeby. Yuguna, Hume Highway, building to your Auburn Road where the crash reported. Strathfield, Centenary Drive, heavy from the Hume Highway. 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
18: Morning, I'm Michaela Savage. An 11-year-old boy is fighting for life in hospital after he was allegedly shot in the face and neck inside a home in Sydney's northwest. Three 18-year-old men were arrested by police in Norwest last night. Two have been released pending further inquiries. One has now been charged with concealing a serious indictable offence and will front court today. Plans for a dozen new metro stations in Sydney's west are reportedly with the Transport Minister. New stations could be constructed at Emerton, Marsden Park, Narellan and Rossmore. The opposition wants the state government to reveal which projects will be backed. Briefly, Australia's 000 call system could be in line for a major shake-up. A Senate inquiry has recommended the system be taken out of private hands and nationalised to avoid further issues. And our Prime Minister has joined a call for international safeguards on AI to make sure it remains under human control. Anthony Albanese among more than 20 world leaders who have signed a declaration at the United Nations in New York.
17: Did you know UniSuper is open to all Australians? 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Consider UniSuper's PDS and TMD on its website and your circumstances before making decisions, because they haven't.
18: Today's weather forecast, increasing showers for Sydney. We're heading for a top of 19 degrees. Some more showers possible tomorrow as well. And turn off the guilt and turn up the winning pleasure, all revealed October 5 on 104.1 Today FM.
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20: Meet Daryl. Inspired by his garden makeover, he turned his attention to something else he'd been neglecting for years.
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20: So he cut away his old

0: Morning, everybody. Welcome to your Tuesday. Emma Chow coming up very soon. One of Sydney's favourite segments. It's the couple courtroom. I'll be donning the judge robe. You'll be donning your jury, judgy mind.
1: I've just still got my judgy face on.
0: Show me your judgy face. Oh, it's so judgy.
1: It's a good judgy
0: it's
1: face.
0: It's so... Well, you always give me that look.
1: Look, there's a lot of judgment that is going to be passed in today's couple courtroom because it involves two women and a dog.
0: Not to be confused with, no, don't say it, no. Two girls in a cup.
1: No brain to mouth filter at all.
0: No.
1: Anyway, the couple courtroom is on the way.
0: There really should be a blockage there, but there isn't. I'm working through it. No, I'm not. Hey, couple courtroom is on, and Sydney, you get to have your say and you get to judge somebody else's relationship very soon. You keep right here, 104.1 Today FM. It's Nathan Emma. Good morning.

0: Lifting you up on your Tuesday, Sydney, 104.1 at AFM. You got Nathan M. When didn't you mean to offend them? You said something and they took offence to it. Emma Chow, I know you didn't mean to. Well, I hope you didn't mean to. But before the Logies, we were sitting there at a bar and we were talking about how we both were given a voucher for Christmas last year. And then you announced to me and our executive producer, oh, that we would never go to a restaurant together.
1: You misquoted me. I said, not that we went together.
0: Mm.
1: Because it started, to me, in my head, as I was telling the story, it started sounding like we went on a date.
0: Well, tell that.
1: You and I are happily married.
0: Tell that to the...
1: Separately?
0: To the...
1: Not together.
0: Not that we'd ever be together.
1: Never to each other.
0: Will you tell that to the slow tear that was rolling down my cheek? I almost didn't want to go to Logies because Emma Chow doesn't want to go to the dinner with me.
1: Mate, I want to let Sydney in on a little thing that just happened when Harry Styles was on. Nathan Roy said to me the other day, he goes, I met this girl in Japan. Me and my wife were there. We're friends on Instagram. A photo popped up of her. I think you look similar. Firstly, the similarities are she's Asian and so am I, and she has short hair and so do I. And I finally saw the photo, and let me tell you, that is far more accidentally offensive than me saying we didn't go to a restaurant together.
0: See,
1: I resent you.
0: I think you both look beautiful. I think you both look beautiful.
1: And then you went on to say, well, sometimes she actually looks pretty. What?
0: Ricky from Bankstown. Good morning, Ricky.
2: How are you?
0: Yeah, good. Did you not mean to offend somebody? What happened?
2: Yeah, I was at a mate's mother's funeral and I just couldn't work out what to say and I just walked up to him and said, what can you do? And he shook his hand and...
1: Ricky! I mean, like, we all know there's nothing we can do, right? Like, it's unchangeable. But Ricky... What was his response?
2: I just shook his hand and walked away. I still feel so cringe about it today. This was years ago, mind you.
1: Have you guys ever talked about that interaction again, or have you pushed it under the rug?
2: No, I moved away, thank God.
1: Oh, you moved away. So, like, you're never going to see this guy again.
0: Ricky, in your defence, Ricky... What can you do?
1: No, yeah. That's what I'm saying.
0: You can't do anything.
1: We know that is true.
0: What can you do?
1: Yeah, but just say love you, mate. You could have said anything else. I'm so sorry. Love you.
0: Ricky, I love that so
1: much. She was
0: much.
1: An amazing mother. Say anything
0: next
1: else.
0: Next funeral I'm going to, what can you do? The next best thing is that shit happens.
1: But it's like if you stepped in doggy do, then you go, shit happens.
0: Oh, that is so good, Ricky.
1: Have you recovered?
0: I love that. So what can you do? Richard from Penrith. Hi, Richard.
3: Hey, how you going?
0: Hey, good mate. When did you not mean to offend him?
3: Another funeral, and I was supervising a few guys at work, and one of the workers goes, next week I've actually got a funeral. I need, like, the Wednesday off. And, like, instead of me going, I'm so sorry, blah, blah, blah, who was it? I said, yeah, sweet, perfect. I can get the machine service that day. It works out well.
1: Oh, my God. Richard.
3: And he goes, I'm so sorry, my auntie's death is so convenient for you. And I was like, I'm so sorry. Like, my head was just, it wasn't. I was like,
0: To be fair, though, Richard, in your defence, if you didn't give him the day off, it's not like she was going to be mad.
1: Oh, nice.
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8: 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Seaforth, we've got a breakdown. Manly Road Spit Bridge causing northbound problems. The ED heavy northbound Darlinghurst with queues back to East Lakes. And slow going for the M4 motorway, citybound and Eastern Creek. Make your drive to work home or the shops rewarding with hundreds of return points across New South Wales. 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

0: Lifting you up on your Tuesday, Sydney, 104.1 at AFM. You got Nathan M. When didn't you mean to offend them? You said something and they took offence to it. Emma Chow, I know you didn't mean to. Well, I hope you didn't mean to. But before the Logies, we were sitting there at a bar and we were talking about how we both were given a voucher for Christmas last year. And then you announced to me and our executive producer, that we would never go to a restaurant together.
1: You misquoted me. I said, not that we went together. Because it started, to me, in my head, as I was telling the story, it started sounding like we went on a date.
0: Well, tell that.
1: You and I are happily married.
0: Tell that to the...
1: Separately?
0: To the...
1: Not together.
0: Not that we'd ever be together.
1: Never to each other.
0: Will you tell that to the slow tear that was rolling down my cheek? I almost didn't want to go to the Logies because Emma Chow doesn't want to go to the dinner with me.
1: Mate, I want to let Sydney in on a little thing that just happened when Harry Styles was on. Nathan Roy said to me the other day, he goes, I met this girl in Japan. Me and my wife were there. We're friends on Instagram. A photo popped up of her. I think you look similar. Firstly, the similarities are she's Asian and so am I, and she has short hair and so do I. And I finally saw the photo, and let me tell you, that is far more accidentally offensive than me saying we didn't go to a restaurant together.
0: See,
1: I resent you.
0: I think you both look beautiful. I think you both look beautiful.
1: And then you went on to say, well, sometimes she actually looks pretty. What?
0: Ricky from Bankstown. Good morning, Ricky.
2: How are you?
0: Yeah, good. Did you not mean to offend somebody? What happened?
2: Yeah, I was at a mate's mother's funeral and I just couldn't work out what to say and I just walked up to him and said, what can you do? And shook his hand and...
1: Ricky! I mean, like, we all know there's nothing we can do, right? Like, it's unchangeable. But Ricky... What was his response?
2: I just shook his hand and walked away. I still feel so cringe about it today. This was years ago, mind you.
1: Have you guys ever talked about that interaction again, or have you pushed it under the rug?
2: No, I moved away, thank God.
1: Oh, you moved away. So, like, you're never going to see this guy again.
0: Ricky, in your defence, Ricky... What can you do?
1: No, yeah. That's what I'm saying.
0: You can't do anything.
1: We know that is true.
0: What can you do?
1: Yeah, but just say love you, mate. You could have said anything else. I'm so sorry. Love you.
0: Ricky, I love that so
1: much. She was
0: much.
1: An amazing mother. Say anything
0: next
1: else.
0: Next funeral I'm going to, what can you do? The next best thing is shit happens.
1: But it's like if you stepped in doggy do, then you go, shit happens.
0: Shit happens. Oh, that is so good, Ricky.
1: Have you recovered?
0: I love that. So what can you do? Richard from Penrith. Hi, Richard.
3: Hey, how you going?
0: Hey, good mate. When did you not mean to offend them?
3: Another funeral, and I was supervising a few guys at work, and one of the workers goes, next week I've actually got a funeral. I need, like, the Wednesday off. And, like, instead of me going, I'm so sorry, blah, blah, blah, who was it? I said, yeah, sweet, perfect. I can get the machine service that day. It works out well.
1: Oh, my God. Richard.
3: And he goes, I'm so sorry, my auntie's death is so convenient for you. And I was like, I'm so sorry. Like, my head was just, it wasn't. There. I was like, no.
0: To be fair, though, Richard, in your defence, if you didn't give him the day off, it's not like she was going to be mad.
1: Nice.
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8: 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Seaforth, we've got a breakdown. Manly Road Spit Bridge causing northbound problems. The ED heavy northbound Darlinghurst with queues back to East Lakes. And slow going for the M4 motorway, citybound and Eastern Creek. Make your drive to work home while the shops rewarding with hundreds of return points across New South Wales. 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
17: Morning, I'm Michaela Savage. An 11-year-old boy is critically injured after allegedly being shot in the face and neck in Sydney's northwest overnight. Three 18-year-old men were arrested at a northwest apartment. Two have been released. One has been charged with concealing a serious indictable offence and will face court today. Police investigations are continuing. Reforms are being introduced to Parliament today to change how adult sexual assault trials are run. The aim is to reduce distress and trauma for complainants giving evidence, making sure they're better supported through the court process. There are calls for the state government to reveal which project it's backing when it comes to future plans for new metro stations in Sydney's west. And Taylor Swift will become the most awarded artist at the upcoming MTV Video Music Awards. She's set to be presented the first Artist Director honours.
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17: Today's weather forecast, increasing showers for Sydney. We're heading for a top of 19 degrees. Some more showers possible tomorrow as well. And turn off the guilt and turn up the winning pleasure. All revealed October 5 on 104.1 Today FM.
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1: You're about to enter Nathan Emma's couple courtroom.
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0: You heard what the character witness said just then.
3: I know. That was wow.
1: And the decisions are final. It's Nathan Emma's couple courtroom.
0: All rise. The couple courtroom is in session. The Honourable Judge Nath presides. Jury member Emma Chow, welcome back to my couple courtroom.
4: Thank you, Your Honour. It's a pleasure to be here.
0: Of course, the beauty of the couple courtroom is Sydney. The decision comes down to you. 13-10-60 to beat on our jury. We reward all our jury members. But let's find out the argument in the couple courtroom this morning. If you have an argument, you can register as well. todayfm.com.au. Lauren from Penrith, you're on my docket this morning. Welcome to the couple courtroom.
5: Thank you so much. I really am. I'm so grateful to be here. But I have a very ungrateful roommate who has moved into my house. And look, I love her, obviously. Her name's Alicia.
0: Mm.
5: And she's coming to my house. And I have a beautiful little Maltese poodle by the name of Misha Barton. And
0: great name.
5: She's been my real best friend for a really, really, really long time.
4: Okay.
5: And Alicia's moved into our space and she's not happy with something I do with Misha Barton.
4: It's sounding a little weird that you're doing a thing with Misha Barton, your dog.
0: Yeah,
4: so
0: let's
4: what
0: find
4: is
0: out
4: the thing?
0: What the thing is. Because the longer we refer to it as a thing, the weirder it sounds.
4: That you do with your dog.
0: What do you do with Misha Barton, the dog?
5: Oh, sometimes I let her have my leftovers from my dinner, right? So she'll, like, lick the plate and I'll, like, feed her the last bits of my dinner. And then I'll put it in the dishwasher because obviously that's where your dishes go after.
0: Yeah.
5: And my ungrateful roommate is upset with me about it.
0: Oh, that's
4: okay,
0: fine.
4: Okay, so your dog, the issue is that your dog licks your plate and then that plate with dog saliva goes into the dishwasher with all of her dishes.
5: Yeah, that's right. And, like, obviously, like, she'll see me, like, share a fork with her and stuff and gets really funny about it as well.
4: That's interesting.
0: Okay,
4: right?
0: So hang on. So the first thing you do is you let it eat the leftovers off the plate and then you wash the plate, but then you will also share a fork, which means you are going dog mouth to Lauren mouth.
5: Yeah, that's fine. Like, it's my best mate. Don't you share food with your best mate?
4: Yeah, but
0: my best mate's a human.
4: And most best mates don't
5: Lucky
4: have worms.
5: You.
0: Yeah, okay.
4: Are you ever worried about worms, Lauren?
0: Do you have worms? Do you have an itchy...
5: Misha Barton never has worms.
0: Do you ever drag your bum on the carpet? Okay, Lauren, we've heard your side. Let's hear from your roommate, Alicia from Seaforth. Alicia, the roommate in question. Welcome to my couple courtroom, Alicia.
6: Good morning, everybody.
0: Hey. Alicia, does Lauren have worms? I'm just going to come straight and ask her. Have you seen her scratching?
6: Well, I have seen a scratchy bum before, for sure.
0: Yeah.
6: And
4: worms.
6: I've had an itchy bum.
0: Yeah. Oh, you've got itchy bum too.
4: You've got itchy bum too.
0: Oh, my God, you've got a house full of worms.
4: Oh. Combantrin. That's what you need to use. The little chalky lollies from the
6: pharmacy.
4: Yes,
6: but I shouldn't need that. That's ridiculous.
0: Yeah. That's gross.
4: So, Alicia, this is a hygiene issue for you.
6: Definitely. Can you imagine the amount of bacteria in that dog's mouth? I know it's her best friend. Yes, I understand. I love the dog. But the dog does not eat off a plate, does not use our fork to eat, lick food off. It's disgusting.
4: Alicia, does the dog have its own dog bowl?
6: No, but I think that it should have its own dog bowl. And maybe she should go and buy, like, a dog plate and dog utensils if it's going to come to that.
0: Now, Alicia, even though the things, I'm assuming they're cleaned afterwards, you're still not okay with that?
6: The dog is a dog. We are human beings. We have hygiene. We are not dogs.
0: Now,
6: don't have hygiene.
0: I understand. Now, the other side of this argument, which I feel like we need to explore briefly as well, is the fact that Alicia has moved into Lauren's space and then is now questioning Lauren's decision, but Lauren has opened the doors. Loz, I'm assuming that is your argument here, yeah?
5: Well, yeah, like, it's kind of like, well, this is my house, my rules, sorry, babe, but, like, I love you, but, like, you know, I love Misha more.
4: Okay, and Alicia, obviously you didn't know that this was the situation until you moved in with Lauren.
6: No, I know that she loves Misha Barton, but I didn't know it came to that. Like, you know, to that point that she loves it that much.
4: It's going to be really interesting to hear what Sydney says about this, Judge, Your Honour.
0: Because it is.
4: I forgot what to call you.
0: We've only done a couple courtroom a million times.
4: Yeah, no, but because I think someone who has a pet is going to feel very strongly on one side compared to someone who does not have a pet.
0: I totally agree.
4: It's the doggy, like the fur mummies and daddies that are going to have a very strong opinion on this.
0: Well, let's throw this over to Sydney now, because the beauty of the couple courtroom is, Sydney, you make the decision here in the couple courtroom. Are you on team Lauren? It's her house, it's her dog, it's her rules. Or are you on team Alicia, who has moved into Lauren's space and think this is disgusting, clean it up, get something else for the dog. We are humans. The decision will be made next.
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4: 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Right, tantrum triggered headache kicking in? 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Kellyville breakdown, Windsor Road, Memorial Avenue northbound. Engadina breakdown, Heathcote Road eastbound at the Princess Highway. Slow going, Irvington, Silverton Road southbound towards the bridge. Window seat negotiations going nowhere? Right, tantrum triggered headaches kicking in? That's one for Panadol Extra. 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
1: You're about to enter Nathan Emma's couple courtroom.
2: It's just not my priority right now.
0: You heard what the character witness said just then.
3: I know, that was
1: your... And the decisions are final. It's Nathan Emma's couple courtroom.
0: All rise. The Honourable Judge Nath presides. Jury member Emma Chow and the jury of Sydney are all here because a decision needs to be made in the couple courtroom this morning. The decision is between Lauren, who owns the place, has a dog, and Leisha, her friend, who has also moved in with Lauren. There's an issue involving the dog. This is the argument as it stands.
4: I have a beautiful little Maltese poodle by the name of Misha Barton. Alicia's moved into our space. Sometimes I let her have my leftovers from my dinner, right? So she'll, like, lick the plate and I'll, like, feed her the last bits of my dinner. And then I'll put it in the dishwasher and my ungrateful roommate is upset with me about it.
2: I love the dog, but the dog does not eat off a plate, does not use our fork to lick food off. It's disgusting.
0: That's where the argument is at the moment, Emma Chow. You will be on the jury. Where would you like to be?
5: I'm going to go last.
0: You're going to go last?
5: Yep.
0: Potentially the deciding vote. Well, it depends how Sydney decides. Lauren, are you ready to hear your fate decided by Sydney?
4: Absolutely. Let's go.
0: Okay. Alicia, are you ready to hear your fate decided by Sydney?
2: I am, and I believe that I'm right.
0: I bet you do. Okay, Amelia from Barawa. Emiles, welcome to the jury in the couple quorum. Good morning.
6: Good morning. I'm definitely on Team Alicia. I have a Cavoodle at home, and she's 1.5. Yes, sometimes we do give her leftovers, but it definitely goes in her own bowl.
5: Okay.
6: Cutlery, I'll wash it before putting it in the dishwasher before.
5: Right, okay, so you would share food with your dog, but you'd just scrape the leftovers into the dog bowl.
6: Yeah, I don't want her licking my plate. She has her own plate. She's a dog at the end of the day.
5: Yeah.
0: And Alicia, this is what you want Lauren to do, to buy specific dog utensils, yes?
4: Yes, and that's what every normal dog parent does.
0: Mm, so you're claiming Lauren isn't normal.
5: Oh, she's abnormal. No.
4: I love her, but she's a dog at the end of the day.
0: Quite. Lauren's a dog.
5: Lauren, your dog.
0: Okay, well, one vote to Alicia so far. Jasmine from Penrith, welcome to the couple quorum. You are on the jury. Hi, Jazz.
7: Morning, up yours.
0: Up yours, Jazz, which is the official term of the couple courtroom. Yeah. Jazz, are you team Lauren, who owns the dog? Are you team Alicia, who's moved in?
7: Team Laws through and through.
0: Team Laws.
7: And they are family. And let's be real, Alicia, when you think about it, I'm sure all people out there do a lot worse with each other. People lick each other's genitals and then share the same plate.
0: I was wondering if someone was going to bring up this argument.
5: Yes.
0: Which it's
5: but
0: a
5: also,
0: very valid
5: humans
0: one.
5: Humans clean their teeth twice a day, or at least they should.
0: Yeah, it's also why I never share utensils with you, Emma Chow. God knows what you've been doing.
5: You're not sharing any straws with you, gross.
0: You dirtbag. Okay, one vote Lauren, one vote Alicia. Sarah from Marsville. Hi, Sarah.
8: Hi, how are you?
0: Hi, Sarah. Very good. Votes are locked. You are on the jury. You have an important decision to make. Are you team Lauren with the dog, Alicia the roommate? Who are you going with?
8: Alicia the roommate. I'm still trying to get over the last reasoning. I'm sorry, but... No, I'm sorry. That's disgusting.
5: That's all.
8: Yeah.
5: I'm sorry. That's disgusting.
0: I'm sorry. Hey, it's a concise answer, and that's what we need sometimes.
5: It's
0: I'm sorry.
5: For reason.
0: It's disgusting.
5: Yes.
0: That's fine.
8: Yeah.
5: Okay, so it's two to Alicia, one to Lauren.
0: Caleb from Kellyville. Caleb, are you team Lauren with the dog? Are you team Alicia?
9: Look, Lauren, I'm so sorry, but I'm going to have to stick with Alicia for this one.
5: Oh.
9: It's one thing to not have a dog bowl, but to put it in the dishwasher and hope that that'll do the job, like, you don't know how strong it's going to be. It's just ridiculous. Oh.
0: Ladies and gentlemen, the decision has been made.
5: Do you know
0: that
5: what?
0: That is it.
5: It was...
0: Okay, sorry. Oh, Caleb wants to... Caleb's not done here. What else do you want to say, Caleb?
9: Oh, I'm just glad that it's gone this way because... What the person said before, it's just disgusting. You can't rely on a dishwasher to do the job for you.
0: Yeah. No, it's a good point.
5: I have a question for Lauren, who has the dog.
0: So the decision's been made. Alicia's been
5: Alicia's
0: victorious.
5: Won, and Alicia had my
4: Yay!
5: Vote as well. Because there's a whole industry dedicated to literally dog bowls. Mm. But I have one question for Lauren. Would you eat your spaghetti bolognese out of your dog's dirty bowl? Would you sit on
4: Probably.
5: The floor and eat it out? You would?
4: Like, not because she doesn't have her dirty bowl. She uses bloody mine. And that dog is a princess, and she's gorgeous. And she is absolutely clean enough to share a plate with. I guarantee you, Sydney's wrong.
5: Ugh. Oh, my God. Gross. That tongue has definitely come into contact with stuff that no human ever wants to ingest.
0: Lauren. I don't normally have the final word here because the decision's been made, but you definitely have worms, like 100.
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12: 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Killarney Heights breakdown, northbound Warringah Road, Valley Road, Kellyville, the breakdown, Windsor Road and Memorial Avenue. Slow going M2, delayed North Ride, citybound to Lane Cove Tunnel. Lots of traffic, Ermington, Silverton Road, southbound. 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Hurry, try them all at Donut King before they go extinct. 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
15: Morning, I'm Michaela Savage. An 11-year-old boy is fighting for life in hospital after he was allegedly shot in the face and neck in our northwest overnight. An 18-year-old man has been charged with concealing a serious indictable offence. Two others the same age were arrested but have since been released. Premier Chris Minns telling Seven police are investigating why there was a gun in the household in the first place.
16: There's never a safe gun, and this is an example of the damage that they can do, particularly to innocent people. We need to make sure that there's less of them in the street, and that's what we're trying to do.
15: Changes are coming to the way adult sexual assault trials are run. Reforms are being introduced to Parliament today in a bid to reduce stress and trauma for complainants giving evidence. And there are plans for new metro stations in Sydney's west. It's understood the Transport Minister is sitting on two business cases outlining extensions to the current system, including modelling for stations at Marsden Park, Schofields, Oran Park and Rossmore.
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15: Today's weather forecast, increasing showers for Sydney. We're heading for a top of 19 degrees. Some more showers possible tomorrow as well. And turn off the guilt and turn up the winning pleasure. 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
0: Welcome to your Tuesday. Nathan Emma on deck. Good morning, everybody. Happy school holidays. Is it school holidays? Yeah, kids are out doing their holiday things, Emma Chow. What are your kids doing today?
5: Not yet. It's not school holidays yet.
0: Isn't it? I thought
5: no,
0: it was.
5: It's week 10.
0: Then who are these kids I'm seeing running around? Why aren't they in school?
5: It depends what school you go to, though.
0: No, that's true. Mm. And maybe they're playing hooky. Isn't that what it's called? Playing hooky?
5: Are you talking about hooky with a puck?
0: No, hooky.
5: What is hooky?
0: Isn't hooky when you... Isn't that what the Americans call...
5: I've never heard of hooky.
0: Or jig in school? No. I'm playing like, hooky. Never heard that?
5: Hooky.
0: I'm playing hooky. I swear that's what it's called.
5: I've never heard of that before.
0: Really?
5: Yeah.
0: That's because you never played hooky before.
5: Well, I probably wasn't cool enough to play hooky, whatever hooky is. I was very much a rule follower.
0: You're out there playing hooky. Well, if you're playing hooky, good on you, girls. Yeah.
5: By the way, most schools are going to have their term 3 holidays from next week.
0: Oh.
5: Yes.
0: All right, well, the kids should be in school.
5: Don't play hooky.
0: Don't play... Play hockey. Don't play... That should be the new campaign from News of the World's Education. Don't play hooky, play hockey.
5: Or play ice hockey, and then all the girls will love you.
0: Oh, yeah.
5: Because, you know, off campers and heated rivalries.
0: People love that stuff. Hey, very soon the revenge is back on the airwaves. We're the show that celebrates revenge. Emma Chow, we love it.

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1: Nathan Cleary has accidentally become every parent's newest secret weapon when it comes to just getting them to do things that they need to do in life. Mm. This Sydney mum, Dana Megan, was struggling to potty train her three-year-old who had zero interest in using the toilet. Because everyone, you know, kind of moves along at their own pace and eventually you're like, okay, we're just going to have to get them to do it. So the thing is that her son is obsessed with Nathan Cleary and the Panthers.
2: Okay.
1: So she started to use Nathan Cleary to get him to go to the toilet. Have a listen.
3: Nathan Cleary sits on the toilet. Nathan Cleary wears undies. Nathan Cleary does big wheeze and poos on the toilet.
2: Is that Mary Fowler?
1: Just confirming that he does. It worked instantly. And like this little three-year-old was running off happily to the toilet every time. Panthers even jumped into the comments on TikTok saying, can confirm that all our boys are very good and always listen to their parents.
0: Oh, that is very clever.
1: Use your child's,
0: I guess, favourite star to bribe them into doing the right thing.
1: Yeah, or very cartoon clever character. So we thought 131060, how do you trick your kid into doing things? Maybe you were tricked into doing things as a kid.
0: You'd have some techniques for the boys, surely.
1: Yeah, Cocomelon was a very fast fixture in our household.
0: What's Cocomelon? Is one of the cartoons.
1: It's this annoying like cartoon on Netflix. I hate it.
0: Okay.
1: It's not like, I don't think it's as big as it used to be. Anyway, Tino, my eldest, was obsessed with it when he was like 1 year old.
0: Mm.
1: But I said to him, when he wanted to watch it on Saturdays and Sundays, I'm like, I watch this all week. I'm not watching it on my days off. So I said, oh, no, JJ doesn't work. Like, JJ's the little kid in Cocomelon.
0: Yeah.
1: Oh, JJ doesn't work on the weekends.
0: Oh, he doesn't work
1: on
0: weekends.
1: It's broken.
0: Oh, that's sad.
1: Like, literally, Netflix does not play it on the weekends. And he believed it. See, and I got away with it. It was great.
0: My parents used to use probably more of a threat than anything else. I've told you about Mrs. Murray, haven't I?
1: Oh, yeah, you have.
0: Mrs. Murray and her smacking school.
1: Yes.
0: So there was a scary house up the road.
1: Was her name Mrs. Murray?
0: No, God knows what. It was just an old lady who lived in a scary looking house,
1: right,
0: like a rickety down house up the road, like five doors up from Mum and Dad's.
1: Yeah.
0: And any time we didn't eat our veggies or we didn't make our bed or anything like that, or we didn't, you know, go to the toilet properly, Mum would be like, oh, we'll send you to Mrs. Murray. You know, she runs the smacking school up there. And it was just this sweet old lady who just had a scary looking house.
1: She got the villain edit in real life.
0: Yes, a real life villain edit. But Mum used to make up stories about, like, she had this big smacking machine, like this big hand on this big rotator, and Mrs. Murray would push the handle and the hand would go smack,
1: in a circle,
0: smack, smack. And then Gran was in on it as well, and Gran was like, hey, if I drop you. So what I used to do is, if I knew I was going to get in trouble, I used to put a pillow down my pants. And I'd be like, I'll show you, Mrs. Murray. All of a sudden, I've walked into Mrs. Murray's house with a BBL. She's like, why has this seven-year-old got a Nicki Minaj ass?
1: 131060, how do you trick your kid into doing things? We just heard that this woman's gone viral because she got her kid to toilet train by saying, Nathan Cleary, who is his favourite sporting star, Nathan Cleary wears undies, Nathan Cleary does wheeze and poos on the toilet. 131060, how do you trick your kid into doing things? Maybe you were tricked.
0: 131060, how do you trick your kids into doing things?
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1: The M1 extension to Raymond Terrace is now open with changes north through Newcastle, the Hunter and beyond. Visit nswroads.org/M12RTportal. Padstow M5, two-car crash citybound coming towards Gibson Avenue. Heavy traffic at the moment for Killarney Heights, Warringah Road and Valley Road following an earlier breakdown. The M2 delayed citybound north ride. At Bob J T Marts, receive a free $200 e-gift card. 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

0: 1 today, FM. You got Nathan M.
1: Right now, though, how do you trick your kid into doing things? You know, just those little lies that you tell him.
0: Or omissions. Lies or omissions.
1: Lying by omission is a thing.
0: Or bending of the truth.
1: Yes. All things that are needed to get your kids to do things. I told my child when he was like a year old that Cocomelon didn't work on the weekends because I'll be damned if I'm watching that bloody show on my days off.
0: Adam from Belmore. Good morning, Adam.
2: Good morning. How are you?
0: Very good. What do you do to trick the kids into doing things?
2: So my four-year-old over the weekend, he wouldn't eat his plate of broccoli, so I told him the broccoli are my friends. He then proceeded to eat his entire plate of broccoli, and I had to pretend he was eating my friends the entire time.
0: Hang on, so kind of like he was acting like real-life Godzilla, like eating your friends, like, I'll show you, Dad, I'll eat them.
2: My broccoli friends,
0: It's kind of a little sinister.
1: It's creative, I'll give you that, Adam, and it works.
0: So he was, your little four-year-old boy was getting excited for eating your friends.
2: Yeah, that's correct. Yeah, his broccoli friends, my broccoli friends.
1: So, Adam, did it go down like, oh, no, don't eat my friends? It was kind of like a challenge.
2: That's exactly right, and he thought it was hilarious, but he ate his whole plate of broccoli.
1: Oh, Adam, so good.
0: You know what? It is very clever.
1: I like that.
0: Stop eating my friends. No. It's like, don't chop the dinosaur, Daddy, really.
1: That's right.
0: Good on you, Adam. Thank you. Glennie from Glenwood. G'day, Glenn.
3: Hey, how are you?
0: Good, brother. Glenn. Good to hear from you. How do you treat the kids?
3: Well, yeah, my little bloke, I used to struggle to get him to behave at school, so I sort of told him a bit of a furphy. I said, mate, unless you behave yourself at school, you don't get the weekend off.
0: Okay, so your little fella thought that if he misbehaved, he'd have to go to school Saturday, Sunday.
3: Yeah, I told him there was naughty school Saturday, Sundays for the naughty kids, so, you know, they'll be on that one.
0: Clever.
1: That is so good,
0: So
1: Glenn.
0: Good. Please don't make me go to school on Saturday, Dad. Please don't make me make... That is very good.
1: That's amazing.
0: Very good, Glenn. Gina from Schofields. G'day, Gina.
4: Hello. Good morning, everybody.
0: Good morning.
1: Hey, Gina.
0: How do you trick your kids into doing things?
4: So to get my son to brush his teeth, he's quite young, but he gets incentivised easy by money.
1: Yep.
4: So what I do is I give him $10 every time he brushes his teeth, which can, you know, add up at the end of the week.
1: Well, yeah, that's, so what is that? That's like $100 a week.
0: Yeah.
4: Exactly right, but I recycle the $10. So he's only ever getting $10.
1: How do you mean?
4: I steal it back.
0: What do you mean you steal it?
4: I steal his money back and then I give it back to him.
0: So where does he...
4: And he hasn't clicked on.
0: So does he have a hiding spot or something, Gina, or where does he put it?
4: I put it in the same spot all the time and tells me where he's hid it.
0: So how old is he?
1: I love that he doesn't understand maths yet.
0: How old is he, Gina?
4: He's five going on six.
0: Five going on six.
1: Yeah.
0: So does he not think that there was already 10 there, or does he think he spent it, or what does he think happened to the money?
4: Well, he's never asked. He's never asked, so I don't think he's clicked on that, you know, you get the money and you save it all up.
1: Yeah.
4: Because every time we go to the shop, I buy him things anyway, so he's never using his money.
1: That is genius. Gina, I reckon you might have, like, two more years to do that.
0: That is so good. Gina, that is so good. I wish I could teach my wife that trick, but unfortunately she's found the iconic, so she knows how money is spent. Very good.
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9: The M1 extension to Raymond Terrace is now open with changes north through Newcastle, the Hunter and beyond. Visit nswroads.org/M12RT portal. Padstow M5 two-car crash citybound coming towards Gibson Avenue. Heavy traffic at the moment for Killarney Heights, Warringah Road and Valley Road following an earlier breakdown. The M2 delayed citybound north ride. At Bob JT Marts, receive a free $200 e-gift card. 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
32: Morning, I'm Michaela Savage. An 11-year-old boy is in hospital in a critical condition after he was allegedly shot in a Norwest apartment overnight. Three 18-year-old men were initially arrested. Two have been released. One is facing court today, charged with concealing a serious indictable offence. Extra police resources will be deployed across the AFL and NRL Grand Final weekends. It follows a horror spate of alleged domestic violence cases across the state. Premier Chris Minns telling Seven the stats around sporting events and domestic violence are shocking.
33: The number and incidence of domestic violence offences on the NRL weekend increased by over 25%. 25% increase on that football day. So police resources will be put, of course, into the field.
32: And if you or someone you know needs support, call 1-800-RESPECT. Briefly, calls for clarity around plans for new metro stations that could be built in Sydney's west. And our Prime Minister has joined a push for international safeguards on AI at the United Nations in New York.
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32: Today's weather forecast, increasing showers for Sydney. We're heading for a top of 19 degrees. Some more showers possible tomorrow as well. And turn off the guilt and turn up the winning pleasure. All revealed October 5 on 104.1 Today FM.
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0: Lifting you up on your Tuesday, Sydney, 104.1 at AFM. You got Nathan M.
1: I went away to Fiji for a week. Noticed that the dishes were in the sink, still there when I came back.
2: Oh.
1: Put them on top of his bed.
3: My housemate used to use my bath towel. Saw her toothbrush sitting on the shower floor, and I pissed all over it.
4: Really annoying roommate. So I got her deported.
0: There is nothing better than revenge, Emma Chow, and that's what we want right now. 13 10 60. I want petty revenge for the revengers this morning.
5: The pettier, the better.
0: Mm.
5: Like, I know a girl who wanted to get revenge on a cheating ex-boyfriend. So she took one of every shoe before she left the house, so he had no pairs of shoes to wear.
0: I've heard.
5: What are you going to do? Walk around with two different shoes?
0: That's
5: two left feet as well.
0: I've heard stories about people breaking up with somebody or even a roommate that they didn't like and then taking all the remotes from the house.
5: Yes.
0: Can I tell you something petty I used to do?
5: Okay.
0: 13 10 60. I used to work for a ferry company right here in Sydney, and the boss was a real asshole.
5: Mm-hmm.
0: And we had designated parking spots at the fish markets where we had to park.
5: Yep.
0: And he had this big ute, and I had a very small red RAV4. And I knew his ute had to be perfectly parked between the lines, otherwise he couldn't fit into his spot.
5: Yes.
0: But every morning I would get in before him and I'd slightly go over the line. Knowing that he couldn't fit his ute in there, and so he had to go and park on the street like another 200 metres away.
5: That's
0: every
5: so funny.
0: Single morning. And he'd come in and be like, who was parked over the line? And we'd be like, well, we don't know. It could be.
5: Oh, so he didn't know it was your car.
0: Didn't know it was my car every morning.
5: That's amazing. That's so petty, but it's like that slight inconvenience that just really makes you feel like sucked in. That's what you get for being a douche.
0: 13 10 60. Petty revenge is what we're after. The pettier, the smaller, the more insignificant, the better. The revenge continues next.
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10: 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Seven Hills breakdown Old Windsor Road at Seven Hills Road northbound in the right turn lane. Slow going for traffic along the M5 citybound in Reesby. The Warrinow Bridge is busy inbound this morning. Anzac Bridge very heavy inbound towards Pyrmont. 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

0: This is Taylor Swift on Sydney's Today FM. Been a while, but I knew it, I knew you. 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

0: away to Fiji for a week. Noticed that the dishes were in the sink, still there when I came back.
1: Oh.
0: Put them on top of his bed.
2: My housemate used to use my bath towel. Saw her toothbrush sitting on the shower floor, and I pissed all over it.
3: Really annoying roommate. So I got her deported.
1: Emma Chow, we've had lots of full-on revenge stories. This morning we wanted to look for those real petty, insignificant ones.
4: Yeah, like the ones that only make you feel good. Maybe the person doesn't even realise that revenge has been exacted on them. They don't know where it's coming from, but you're like, it's me.
1: Sturgios from Canterbury. What a name. Sturgios. Welcome to the Revengers. Hello, brother.
5: Hi, how you going?
1: Very good. Have you taken out petty revenge before?
5: Yeah, quite often. So in emails, I'm often referred to as Sergio. So in my replies, I will purposely spell their name wrong.
4: Oh, so if I said, hey, Serge, or Sergio, or whatever, you'd write back and say, hi, Ema, like with one M.
5: Or Amy.
4: Amy.
1: Oh, that's so good. And I love it so much because it's so petty, because obviously... you know, you have a tricky name and people aren't really paying attention. And I love that you go back. So it's simple names that you'll get wrong, yeah?
5: Yeah, any name.
1: Oh, that's
5: I don't discriminate.
1: Oh, that's so
4: funny.
1: And then, Sturgios, after you do that, do they then pay attention more to your name or do they continue to get it wrong?
5: No, they learn their lesson.
1: Yeah.
4: Oh, good.
1: It's so petty.
4: And you don't even have to say anything except, hey, Amy, instead of Emma.
1: Yeah, oh, God. Welcome to Emma and Nate. Just slightly wrong. Very good, Sturgios. Thank you. Deborah.
4: Sturgios. Did you say it without the T?
1: Sturgios.
4: Okay, good. Sturgios. I was going to say, you'll then misname
1: you. I don't want him to go for 104.2 tomorrow FM. Deborah from Levington. Hi, Deb.
6: Hi.
1: Hey, we're celebrating petty revenge. What did you do?
6: Okay, my partner left a mess with all the dishes and went to bed, and I was very angry. So I washed them all, and everything that was in the cupboard and on the sink, I packed it all up, and I hid it in my son's bedroom. And so... in the morning when he came to cook his eggs for breakfast and he looked in the drawers to find everything and in the cupboard, there was nothing. And he's like, where's the fry pan? Where's the plate? What can I eat on?
1: Deb, I love, the reason I love this... The reason I love this so much is because, like, it's so petty, but on your behalf, it actually takes quite a bit of work.
4: It does, but that's the reason why it's such sweet revenge, because look at his reaction. He freaked out.
1: Yeah, I love it. And was it worth it? Was it worth every part of that revenge, Deb?
6: I think it was the best ever, because when I woke up, I was like, yes, I've done the best job ever. I feel so good. Because he left me a mess, and now this is what you get.
1: Yeah.
4: So, Deborah,
6: this
4: have
6: is
4: you,
6: your payback.
4: Have you had to exact this revenge on multiple occasions, or did he learn his lesson the first time?
6: On multiple occasions. So, when he would use too many glasses, he would have one drink, put it on the sink, have a coffee, put it on the sink. And it was just like, okay,
1: Deb,
6: what are you doing?
1: Deb, the only person,
6: and then I would hide everything.
1: The only person I feel sorry for is your son, who is now waking up in his toy cupboard. There's all these plates and fry pans.
4: Yeah, that's not fun.
1: That's who I'm feeling
6: like, for. He's like, Mum, what are you doing? You're not doing this again, are you?
1: Just
6: and I'm like, don't worry, here's a plate, here's a cup for you. I'm like, just remember, if you want to get anything, that's where you can get your stuff from. But don't tell him, please. But he always caves in and says, Mum, put it in here.
4: Oh,
6: so
4: what a snitch.
1: Like, I just love that your son's in on it. Marty from Parramatta. Hi, Marty.
7: Hey, guys.
1: Hey, petty revenge. What do you got?
7: I used to have a work colleague which used to pinch all the pens.
4: Oh,
7: so
4: that's
7: what
4: so
7: I actually did is I took all the springs out of all the pens.
1: That is so petty.
4: Oh, my God, Marty. That is incredible.
1: So they wouldn't click, Marty, so you couldn't actually get the pen bit out.
7: It never worked, you know, and it just, I don't know what happened. It was everyone, and I didn't just do theirs, I did our whole team. So that way, no matter whose pen they went and pinched, none of them worked.
1: So would you have to get in early and remove the springs?
7: I did it that night when I left. I was annoyed at the laugh, and I did it the night before going home.
4: That's amazing. Marty, how long did it take you to... Because you'd have to unscrew the pen, take the spring out, screw the pen back up. How long did it take?
7: It took about half an hour for me to do it on the desk.
8: All right, stop. Let's get to it. Joel, back up now. From here to there. You've got 9 minutes of the 90s.
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1: Thank you, Nathan, Emma. Yeah, morning, Sydney. You've got pairs. Let's do it. Let's kick things off with your 9 minutes of the 90s for your Tuesday. Beck's off to work in St. Leonard's.
10: Because it just gets you started. You just need something to get your pump. Yep, gets me going.
1: Big mountain on the way. M people lined up, but let's kick things off. Your 9 minutes of the 90s with Jackie Graham, Ain't Nobody on Today FM.

0: 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Hey, 81 sleeps until Harry Styles is back in Sydney playing the Core Stadium. 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
1: I've been a fan of Harry since literally One Direction days, like 2012.
0: Oh, you're an OG fan.
1: First ever album that I got. Mm. Oh my God, he's all over my room. Like, I'm literally looking at his posters right now.
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